San Francisco, heard from Jose in Green Lake and Robbie in Bellevue, Nata in Portland, and Catherine in Edmonds, who I just mentioned, Elliot in Seattle, Andy in Austin, David in San Francisco. Folks listening from all over the U.S. today. Nice to see that you're here. I got a great request from Robbie for Yo La Tengo's autumn sweater. Huh. I wonder why, Robbie. Could it be on theme? For the day, where are we in the 22nd? Yeah, 22nd.

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3: It's Drive Time on KEXP. Just heard some Gift, Hand to the Flame, a new single from their forthcoming album, Frenzy for the Thrill. You heard some California Nights from Best Coast. It's the title track off their album from 2015. And Alabama Shakes have a new record out called I Must Be Dreaming. You heard that beautiful song, I Feel Hope Coming. Keep that message, okay? Keep that message for yourself. And Yola Tango at the top, Autumn Sweater, that one for Robbie from I Can Hear the Heart Beating as One. And behind me now is music from Parcels from their Live Volume 2 album. This is a song called Entrance. It's live from Le Palais Paris. And they're going to be performing at Portola this weekend. Also doing a set after an after party on Saturday. Tomorrow, we're going to be giving away tickets for that after party. It's sold out, and we got two pairs of tickets to give away tomorrow on the show. So don't text right now, but stick around for the show tomorrow for your chance to win tickets to that sold out show, Parcels in San Francisco. Anybody else going to be at Portola this weekend? I'll be there. Hopefully I'll get to see some of you. There will be a KEXP tent, so make sure that you stop by and say hi to the team. We're going to have all sorts of cool stuff for you to check out, swag, all of that. We would love to meet you. I'm going to turn the rest of this one up. Again, this is Entrance from Parcels on the station where the music matters. It's KEXP. Thanks for being here.

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4: It's Drive Time here on KEXP. My name's Evie Stokes, DJing for you today until 7 p.m. Nice to have you here. Thanks for tuning in. Thanks so much for supporting KEXP. You know, we are made possible because of listener support, and we are so proud to be. And thank you very much for giving to KEXP and ensuring that we have a bright future here in 2026. We appreciate it. It's a massive attack in the set, Pray for Rain from Heligoland. And that came out in 2010. I remember it well. You heard Tunde guesting on that song. Deep Sea Divers cover of Teardrop. Michael wrote in from Redmond, said, love, love, love that Deep Sea Diver cover. It's Michael listening with Isabella and Helena. I'm so glad that you love that really great cover that Deep Sea Diver did of Massive Attack. I was so proud to get to premiere that on Drive Time a couple months back, and a beloved group here in Seattle, Deep Sea Diver. So thank you. I'm so glad you liked it. Hazy Waters, Take Me Home, a new single from that London group, and The Church at the Top, Under the Milky Way, from Starfish. Sometimes you just need to hear Under the Milky Way. Talking about you, talking about me, talking about all of us. So, how you doing? What's new in your world? If you'd like to say hi, you can. 206-903-5397 or DJ at KEXP.org. Kim in San Francisco wrote in. Good to hear from you, Kim. Carlos in Antioch. Maya listening from Kirkland today. Jason sent us a photo from the middle of Lake Washington. He's floating and listening to the show in the middle of Lake Washington. I'm very jealous because that looks lovely and it's pretty cold here in the booth. Both Russell and I are freezing. Ned in San Francisco, my friends Charlie and Brooke listening in today from Martini Brunch. They're up in Mount Vernon. It's good to hear from you too. All right, speaking of Tunde, who you just heard guest vocals on the last song, I got a request from Nata for Tunde's Magnetic.

KEXP. Hello. You just heard some Leanne La Havas. Weird Fishes is the name of that song, and it is a cover of Radiohead from her self-titled album from 2020. It was one of those songs that I really needed in 2020. I had a new baby. The world was on lockdown. It felt really scary, and that song just brought some peace into my life, so it's nice to hear it all these years later. Aesop Rock teaming up with Blockhead again. I love the work that they do together. Trouble Trouble, the name of that new single from the forthcoming album Trouble Mountain. It's Aesop Rock's forthcoming 13th studio album. He just keeps going. Holy F in there from their record from earlier this year called Event Beat. You heard the song Evie. And if you have the chance to see them live, please go and do it. They're really fun and interesting to watch live. Something I don't think you should miss if you have the chance. Music from Actors, the new album, Our Love Will Live Forever. You heard the song Stimulation. They're a Vancouver, BC band. Again, that's a new record out now on Artifact Records. And Tunde Adebempe at the top of the set from The Black Bolts. You heard the song Magnetic, that one going out to Nata. And Tunde came through KEXP. Oh, when was that? Was that earlier this year? I think it was earlier this year, late last year. And we have that in-studio performance up on the KEXP YouTube channel, so you can check it out. So I'm Evie Stokes with you until 7 p.m. Coming up about 15 minutes, we have a new episode of In Our Headphones. It's a KEXP podcast where we talk to DJs, artists, writers, etc. about their favorite new music. And our guest this week was Bandsplain podcast host Yassi Salik. If you've ever listened to Bandsplain, you know just how hilarious Yassi is, and I'm really excited for you to hear her episode. All right, going to turn the rest of this one up. Mike Snow on the way next. It's KEXP.

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4: 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Hi, Yasi.
5: Hi, Evie. Thanks for having me.
4: Yeah, I'm so happy to be chatting with you. As I told you before, I love Fansplain so much, so thanks for taking the time. So for those listeners that haven't listened to your podcast yet, you want to give us a rundown of what it is?
5: Sure. It's really short. No, I'm just kidding. Fansplain is a podcast where I invite an expert guest on to help me explain a cult band or iconic artist. That's the tagline. Anyways, yeah, basically most episodes are about a single artist and I have a guest on and together we sort of tell their entire story, often starting at birth and going through all of the lore, the music, obviously the releases, the press, the criticism, and yeah, just try to kind of tell a comprehensive story of an artist or a band.
4: I know you just did one recently on Madonna, like a many-part series on Madonna. Yeah. Do you have a favorite? I mean, was Madonna like top of the heap or do you have another favorite?
5: I mean, I really love doing Madonna because I'm such a huge Madonna fan and I have been since I was like a young child. And so it was really, really enjoyable to just immerse myself. And like, obviously there's so much lore and so many decades of incredible music and you know, imagery. I really love the PJ Harvey episodes with Ann Powers because Ann Powers is just such a genius and PJ Harvey is one of my top artists. So that was really fun. It's hard to choose. It's like choosing your favorite child.
4: Yeah.
5: I have 100 children and I love most of them equally.
4: Yeah. You know, we do this thing on KEXP called 6 Degrees Week where we start with one artist and then we connect the artist to the one before it for a full week. Like every DJ connects everything. And I did, my last show was one on Madonna. And that was a really fun one to connect to all her music and play as much Madonna as possible for 3 hours.
5: So cool. Oh my God, dream. Yeah. I couldn't even fit all my favorites into 3 hours, I don't think.
4: I love the song that you're sharing with us today from the San Francisco band Bad Vril. Let's listen to it.

0: Bad Rules Golden from their forthcoming album, Lethal. Such a great track. And I understand that you've maybe been a fan of theirs for a while now.
1: Yeah, I got really lucky. My friend Patrick Sandberg, former multi-bands playing guest, had been put on to them via a friend of his that lives in the Bay Area. Patrick's originally from up there. And I mean, this is several years ago. So they had just put out one of their first releases. And it's just everything I love. It's like sludgy, beautiful, atmospheric, melodic, like 90s-esque shoegaze adjacent music. It's perfect.
0: That's kind of stuff I love too.
1: Yeah.
0: Why do you choose Golden specifically?
1: This is off because it's one of their they have a new album coming out, and this is one of the singles they've released. And it's just, I don't know, it just gets me whenever I listen to it. It's so somehow like both catchy and also like you kind of lose yourself in it like a dream. I find the vocals to be really beautiful and like kind of velvety and lush. It's just a really great song.
0: I also, speaking of the vocals and the lyrics, I feel like I'm sensing some sort of like loss and longing in the lyrics.
1: I love a song about longing.
0: I know.
1: Love a yearning song.
0: Especially when it's put in this context with a sort of dreamy shoegaze 90s
1: totally.
0: Reference, don't you think? What if you were going to put this into a playlist, like what would you put it next to?
1: I think it could sit comfortably, honestly, in between like My Bloody Valentine and the Goo Goo Dolls. Like it would be at home next to like either one of those artists.
0: I love that. I love the thought of them on a playlist like that.
1: Yeah.
0: So you found them, you said, through a friend?
1: Yeah, through my friend Patrick Sandberg, who was also put onto them by another friend whose name is Aaron.
0: And you said Patrick's been on on your podcast several times.
1: Yeah, many times. He did our Depeche Mode episodes. He was one of our Madonna guests. He has done some soundtrack episodes. He's a repeat guest.
0: So he knows ball is what you're...
1: Oh, yeah. He has exceptional taste in music. He has a great Substack called Paraphernalia where he does music recommendations as well as like other cultural recommendations. I would recommend a follow if you like. He's definitely like more knowledgeable about like dark wave, shoegaze, post-punk, that kind of stuff, but he has exquisite taste.
0: How are you finding most of the music that you love and recommend these days?
1: That's like such a great question.
0: Friends or?
1: A little bit. I think more often, and I know maybe you'll relate to this, I'm the friend that is referring. I love music, so I kind of make a point to seek out new music. I think I've talked about this in the past, but one of my favorite ways is just to sort of follow an artist that I already love. And see who's in their community, like who are they playing shows with? Who do they post about? And that often leads me to like new artists I haven't heard of. To be honest, the algorithm function on Spotify, I quite like artists like this artist or going to song radio, for example. I found really amazing stuff through there because it can get quite granular. And like if I've fallen into deep K-holes of like random Australian post-punk bands that all of a sudden, you know, so those are usually the primary ways. And then like trusted sources, like I have a couple of friends who are music journalists, like Harry Tafoya and Shad D'Souza. And I know that their taste aligns with mine. So whenever they recommend something, I'm like on my way.
0: Thank you so much for bringing Bad Frill today. I know I've heard a couple songs of theirs in the past, but it was fun to discover Golden via Yassi.
1: Also Washington native. So
0: I didn't know that.
1: Yeah. I'm honestly not sure the city. I want to say Walla Walla, but I don't want to be wrong, but they're definitely from somewhere in rural Seattle.
0: Have you been to Seattle yet?
1: Yes.
0: Been here?
1: I've been to Seattle actually a lot of times. I dated a guy that lived there for a while when I was younger, so I would visit a couple times. Then I remember the first time I came on tour with War Paint and this band called the Moon Rats, and I took my photo in front of the Singles apartment building, and it was one of the greatest days of my life. I love Seattle.
0: Tour with War Paint sounds fun.
1: It was really fun. It was a million years ago. But it was a dream to get to. I mean, I got to see War Paint play every night in like tiny clubs. You know, I think it was just before they signed to Rough Trade. So it was like pretty early on. But yeah, I love Warpaint and I have ever since then. But that was a really special time.
0: Did you ever listen to, I feel like knowing some of your past episodes and your love of trip hop, did you ever listen to that TT album that Teresa did?
1: Yeah, of course. Oh my God, it's so good. They're all so talented and their side projects are all so cool. Yeah, Teresa Wayman, she is a true icon and legend. What a cool album that was.
0: Yeah, it was really fun. Yeah. It still gets played on my show. Well, come back to Seattle sometime soon and hang with us here.
1: Would love to.

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1: KEXP, where the music matters.

0: It's new music out of Sweden from two legends, Yukimi, who you may know from Little Dragon, and Dina Ergen. That was Van du Livet, the name of that song. There, you know, there's just so much beautiful music coming out of Sweden all the time. I feel so lucky that we get to hear so much of it. And some Vagabond in the set, Carpenter from Sorry I Haven't Called, also Interpol's new song, or new record rather, This Mirror Weighs a Ton. You heard the lead single from that record called See Out Loud. It's out now on Partisan Records. And thanks again to the one and only Yasi Salik for coming through and talking with us for In Our Headphones. It was such a lovely conversation, and there will be another episode coming out featuring her on Thursday.
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0: All right. Time for me to step aside, but Derek is up next with Wopop, and he has a cool guest DJ set coming up for you, so stick around for that. You have him from 7 to 10, Atticus on tonight from 10 to 1, and then Abby on the overnight from 1 to 5 a.m., and I will be back with you tomorrow, so I'll see you then. Thanks to Reagan and to Russell for helping out behind the scenes today, as they do every Tuesday. Appreciate you. I'm going to leave you with one last song here from the local group Megacat. This is a song called Don't You Ever Get the Creeps. That's KEXP. See you tomorrow. Bye.

0: Okay.
1: KEXP Seattle and KEXC Alameda, Oakland, San Francisco, an affiliate of the University of Washington. 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

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Thank you for the time. I'm Derek Mazzoni, your DJ and host. You just heard music from Ozomatli from their Live at the Fillmore release from Concord Records 2005, Who Discovered America? Ozomatli will be live performing in Seattle in just a couple of days, September 24th at Nectar Lounge in Fremont, and in Berkeley on November 24th at the UC Theater, going out to our amazing listeners in the Bay Area at 92.7 FM. I will be playing music tonight from all over the world, as I often do here at KEXP, with a focus on artists coming to town. Most of the tracks that I'll be playing will be artists coming to the Bay Area, coming to Seattle. Usually, if they're touring, they're doing it right around the same time. And we have a special mix by my friend DJ Hette from Tallinn, Estonia. I've been to Tallinn a few times, most recently on a project that I can tell you about if you just go on social media and find me there. But Hette is the ambassador to the Estonian Funk Embassy, which is even cooler than I'm breaking down right now. I got a chance to spend some time with him, found some amazing stuff coming out of Estonia, and I'm stoked beyond belief to be able to share that with you today at 7:30. With DJ Hette. And more information about him, he is DJ Henrik Hette, aka Hette, a talent-based DJ, radio host, curator, and founder of the Estonian Funk Embassy. He's been doing that for more than two decades. We'll be playing music of his selections in a bit. But as I was speaking about before, we have another pretty amazing show happening in Seattle, a little further up north, closer to Everett, at the Angel of the Winds Arena. The Indian film composer Sheria Ghoshal is performing on September 24th and September 26th at the Oakland Arena. It's a beautiful example of that work. On Wopop, KEXP, where music of the world matters.

0: Sangjaru from Seoul, South Korea. Taeryeon. They're performing with Seattle's own Iris Kim on September 25th at Rainier Center for the Arts. This is WOPOP KEXP, where music of the world matters. 90.3 FM Seattle, 92.7 FM Bay Area, all over the world at KEXP.org, via smart speaker, mobile app, wherever, however you may be listening. Thank you for your time. I'm Derek Mazzoni, your DJ and host. You can follow along on our playlist as I'm focusing on artists who are coming to town in the next couple of months in the Seattle area and in the Bay Area. Once again, Sangjaru, September 25th at Rainier Art Center. And in that set, Sheria Ghoshal, a piece called Manipaya, the Lo-Fi Flip. And Sheria is performing at Angel of the Winds Arena in Everett on September 24th and Oakland Arena on September 26th. Sheria Ghoshal is an award-winning multilingual vocal prodigy who is best known as one of the Bollywood's premier playback singers. And if you haven't been to a show like this, a Bollywood show, it is amazing. And highly recommend it, whether it's here. I know that in Seattle, there's a theater in Totem Lake that's showing Bollywood movies, but the entire cultural experience is amazing. So follow along on our playlist here at KXP.org. I want to thank John for helping out behind the scenes. I've got DJ Hetek coming up at 7:30 with a live mix. Oh, sorry, not a recorded mix from Tallinn, Estonia, and a lot more. WOPOP KEXP.
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0: Okay, let's get into it. First, a bit of info. Today would have been John Coltrane's 100th birthday. And I might have mentioned before, I've been here for over three decades, that I started doing a freeform show in Boston, a jazz show called Radio Free Jazz. And the works of John Coltrane was really pivotal in my evolution as a DJ, and just as a human, as a music listener. So I've got Ganaya Doriswamy doing a version of A Love Supreme, Part 3. The Alice Coltrane version, so stay tuned for that in just a little bit. But on my particular tip of making sure that we're playing artists that are coming to town, Kaushiki Chakraborty is doing a gorgeous cathartic piece called Shri Krishna Govinda Hare Murare, and Kaushiki is performing in Seattle, actually in Bellevue, and that's going to be happening at the Carlson Theater in Bellevue on September 25th, that's at Bellevue College, and September 27th at the Smithwick Theater, Los Altos area. And that is happening once again September 27th. You can find more information via our playlist here at kexp.org. WOPOP, KEXP, where music of the world matters.

Hermanos Gutierrez, Barrio Hustle from their 2024 release. They're performing here September 25th at noon as part of our Hispanic Heritage Month with Hermanos Gutierrez. KXP's Agi Ahora celebrates Hispanic Heritage Month with Hermanos Gutierrez live on KXP Friday, September 25th at noon. It's free. We're teaming up with the Consulate of Mexico in Seattle and Mex-Am Fest to celebrate Latin music, culture, and community, featuring Latinx vendors, DJ sets, community organizations, and more from 10 a.m. to 5 p.m. It's free, all ages, and open to the public at KXP's Gathering Space, Seattle Center. 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In that set, Kaushiki Chakraborty will be performing at Carlson Theater, Bellevue College in Bellevue on September 25th, and Smithwick Theater, Foothill College in Los Altos Hills on September 27th in the Bay Area. Kaushiki Chakraborty, we heard Sri Krishna Govinda Hare Mwara from this amazing artist. This is Wopop. I'm Derek Mazzoni, your DJ and host at KXP, where music of the world matters. And as promised, a rendition of A Love Supreme by Ganabaya Doriswamy as we celebrate John Coltrane's 100th.

0: You got to tune to Wop Up Cakes. We're celebrating John Coltrane's 100th birthday. That is Ganvya, Ganavya, Doria Swami, Love Supreme Part 3, Alice Coltrane from the 2024 release, Daughter of a Temple. And as I said before, so much of my musical education and experience started with John Coltrane in Boston doing radio at a little station called WMFO, freeform radio station. 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
0: All right. You are listening to Wopop on KEXP. I am Derek Mazzoni, your DJ and host. And coming up right now, this is a DJ set from DJ Henrik Ette, a talent-based DJ, radio host, curator, and founder of the Estonian Funk Embassy. For more than 2 decades, he's been digging through funk, soul, disco, jazz, and global grooves, connecting Estonia's musical past with its present. Through Funk Embassy Records, he's also helped bring overlooked Soviet-era Estonian recordings back into circulation with acclaimed Groove of ESSR compilation series. And so I was just in Estonia, did a huge project there that will be heard and seen. If you want to know more, follow me on social media. I'm the only Derek Mazzoni out there. But right now, sit back, relax, drive, whatever you may be doing. This is good. Wopop, KEXP. After this quick little station ID that we had from Ganavya.
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5: Hello, dear KEXP listeners and Derek Mazzoni. My name is DJ Ehte, and I'm the ambassador of the Estonian Funk Embassy. For the next 30 minutes, though, I won't be playing too much funk for you, but rather music that's got a bit of a blue note in it. One reason is because I really miss summer already. But secondly, I want Derek, you, to miss Estonia, because it was an absolute pleasure to host you and talk with you and get to know you, because it seems like you're somewhat of an Anthony Bourdain of the music world. So I want to thank you for showcasing weird and wonderful places through music and your stories, and just keep doing that, man. For tonight, I've selected songs, a few covers, a few original compositions from the Estonian 70s up to the 20s. Easy listening, lo-fi funk, but also some forbidden groove that was kept in the back rooms of the Estonian radio archive. This song playing in the background is literally called Yearning or Longing, and it was written by Tõnu Aare while he was forced to serve in the Soviet army 5,000 kilometers away from his home for 2 years. I really hope you enjoyed the next 30 minutes of music from Estonia. May music unite us forever.

0: 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You just heard Esti Radio Estra Stradfio Orchester with Melis Tutetil from Funk Embassy Records. I'm giving you a whole breakdown of all this great stuff that we just got from DJ Echte from Tallinn, Estonia. This is Wopop KXP, where music of the world matters.
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0: All right. I hope you enjoyed that. I had a blast with that. Often when I'm asking DJs to come in and help with a special DJ mix, I'm not trying to be, you know, overly curatorial about it. So I wanted

0: While they initially formed in 65 as a female vocal ensemble, Estonian group Elektra are best known for their final era as a complete synth-pop disco band. You heard Majid Kasa Muzika Vib and Haldi and Ants Flamingo with a piece called Sugu Stuled off of the record Oyega Ag from Funk Embassy Records out of Estonia. And a funk mother and son duo by the name of Marj Mernel Kut and Uku Kut with Feels So Far off the record Santa Monica. You also heard Don't Say Goodbye by Uku Kut and Vaiko Eltik. And off of Mortimer Snared Records, Els Hima with Samba. Legendary Estonian singer Els Hima, concert performing career started in the early 60s, continued on, and Funk Embassy released some of this gorgeous work on their Groove of ESSR 3 Soul Jazz Funk and Easy Listening from Estonia, and started us off with Apelsin Igatsus from Apelsin No. 1. This is one of the most beautiful instrumental guitar tracks ever made. Yearning was written by Tonu Are during his military duty in Siberia, 4,000 kilometers from Estonia, before passing away. Are told us he always enjoyed a hint of blues in music. It's available on the Funk Embassy Bandcamp. That's available for you here at KXP.org. I want to thank John for helping out behind the scenes. And I want to thank DJ Het from Estonia Funk Embassy from that set. This will be archived for 2 weeks and then it ends up on my Mixcloud. I'm Derek Mazzoni. You can find me all over social media and the various work that I'm doing through that. Atticus will be here from 10 to 1 and the overnight tonight will be with Abby. Okay, let's get back into it right now. As I promised, music of artists coming to town. The Paris-based, Tel Aviv-based band Sababa 5 are coming on October 1st at the Clockout Lounge. And this is a beautiful little Middle Eastern groove number called Nasnusa. They recorded in Japan with Yurika Hanashima on Wopop KEXP, where music of the world matters.
1: 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Me oleme Ramo ja
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Lila Downs on Wopop on KEXP. Amazing. Amazing artist. Been playing for quite a while. Her record from 2019 is something I like to go to occasionally. It's called A Chile and Dos Botellas de Mezcal. That particular track. She's performing October 13th at the Moore Theater. And in the Bay Area, Lila Downs will be playing October 15th through the 18th at SF Jazz Center at the Minor Auditorium in San Francisco. Lila Downs. I'm Derek Mazzoni. This is Wopop KEXP 90.3 FM, Seattle 92.7 FM, Bay Area, all over the world at KEXP.org via smart speaker, mobile app, however, whenever you may be listening. Thanks for your time. Thank you for supporting KEXP. Thank you for listening to the radio. This show is archived for 2 weeks, then it's available on our on my Mixcloud, and you can find me all over social. I'm the only Derek Mazzoni out there. Hope you're doing okay. Hope it's been a good week for you. I want to thank Kevin and Todd and Dave and Raven for saying hello. If you want to drop a line, DJ at KXP.org or 206-903-5397, best way to reach me here. You also heard Sababa 5 and Yurika Hanashima Nasnusa from Middle Eastern Grooves. Came out on Bato Records 2023. Sababa 5 are performing at The Battery in San Francisco on September 26th and the Clockout Lounge in Seattle on October 1st. And they were formed by a group of musicians known for their work for some of Tel Aviv's top artists and vocalists, now based in Paris. Okay, lots to get to today. As I promised, music of artists coming to town. And in the background, soon to be in the foreground, is an amazing Carnatic violin player and singer by the name of Ganesh Rajakopalan. He is also known as the violin player in the Grammy-winning group Shakti. And so Ganesh is performing September 25th, Friday, at Town Hall in Seattle as part of the Global Rhythm Series. This is a piece called Dar Pranam Mirror for you on Wopop KEXP.

0: Ganesh Rajakopalan, Darpanam Mirror from Gruha Home. He's performing at Town Hall on September 25th as part of the Global Rhythm Series. Amazing artist live, and sometimes even doing radio. I will speak over, you know, instrumental tracks. I've seen Ganesh perform, and every note is with intention and expertise. He started playing the piano at 5 years old. Lives in the area. That's one of the amazing parts of his story. A group of families basically pulled together, got him a visa to teach their children how to perform this amazing music of southern India. Ganesh Rajakopalan, once again at Town Hall on September 25th as part of Global Rhythms. Lila Downs also, you heard before that, playing in Seattle October 13th at the Moore Theater. Lots of amazing South Asian music in the Seattle area. One of the shows that I wanted to let you about know about, it's a homage to Zakir Hussain, and that is happening October 4th at the Moore Theater. It's Niladri Kumar on sitar, zitar, and Indian fusion, and performing October 4th at the Moore Theater, and October 1st, Doherty Valley Performing Arts Center in San Ramon. Wopop KXP, where music of the world matters. And if you like global flavors, you know, I've been doing this now for over 30 years, and it's awesome. The station's grown. I don't know if you heard, but we're also hopefully setting up shop in San Francisco at a gorgeous little studio space on Hayden Ashbury. But if you like this flavor, there's a whole bunch of new shows here at KEXP. Eastern Echoes, Astral Plane, El Sonido, The Continent, joining Wopop and Positive Vibes, playing new music with in intention, curated expertly by some phenomenal DJs, and that's available at kexp.org.
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0: 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A little later on, we're going to hear Yinqing Lamo. She's performing at Woodland Hall in Seattle on September 30th. We're going to hear some new music from Saigon Soul Review, Ibibio Sound Machine, El Bujo. But right now, a little taste of Anatolian psych and Indonesian soul, Deria Gilidrim and Group Simsek and The Malores are performing October 15th at the Tractor Tavern and October 11th at the Chapel in San Francisco. This is Nemkindi on Wopop.

0: You got to tune to WOPOP and KEXP, 90.3 FM, 92.7 FM in the Bay Area. Speaking of Bay Area, Oakland's own Orchestra Gold with Diane Cotesa off of the record .com came out in 2025. They're performing in Seattle at the Clockout Lounge on September 26th. You are listening to Derek Mazzoni, your DJ and host, focusing on music from all over the world for many decades, making sure that these sounds, these sonics, these ideas get heard. And as always, trying to encourage you to go out and to catch live music, such as The Maroles. They're performing at the Chapel in San Francisco on October 11th with the band that you just heard before, Deria Ili Dream and Group Simsek. The Maroles are from Jakarta. Deria Ili Dream and Group Simsek, I believe, are from Hamburg. And once again, performing at the Chapel in San Francisco on October 11th and in Seattle at the Tractor Tavern on October 15th. And one of the things that I do need to stress, when you go out and see live music, you are really doing major good things for your mental health, for the community, and you're actually helping people pay rent and support the local economy by going out and catching live music and live shows. That's why this whole show is dedicated to artists coming to town, such as Yingqing Lamo, who's going to be here from Tibet on September 30th at Woodland Hall in Seattle. WOPOP KEXP, where music of the world matters.
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0: You're listening to KXP. I'm Derek Mazzoni, your DJ and host. In the background, Soul Daniel King and De Jong Yoon, a piece called FAE off their record South Wave North Wind. They're also known as Cello Gay, Gay Guillaume, and performing November 4th, Federal Way Performing Center, just south of Seattle, and October 30th at the Freight in Berkeley. Soul Daniel Kim, De Jong Yoon. Online, it shows as Cello Gayekun. In that set, Buena Vista Social Club, Chan Chan, from 2006. Buena Vista Social Club is performing, the new iteration is performing as the Buena Vista Social Orchestra, Buena Vista Orchestra, on October 31st at Neptune, and in San Francisco at Warfield on November 6th. And started us off with Alborosi, La Più Bella del Mondo, off the record Falling Into You, performing in Santa Cruz at Moe's Alley on October 14th, in Petaluma at the Mystic Theater on October 15th, and in Seattle at Nectar Lounge on October 18th. Wopop KEXP, where music of the world matters.
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2: Wopop with Derek Mazzoni and Jyoti B. Fly is made possible in part by Sama Music and Art.

Local artist Rafe Perlman with a gorgeous Sigur Rós inspired piece called Suna off the record Kanu, and Yinching Lamo with Perik Chong Sum off of her 1998 release Coming Home. Speaking of Coming Home, Yinching Lamo and Rafe Perlman are going to be performing at Woodland Hall in Seattle, North Seattle, on September 30th, and then also will be playing together on October 3rd at Orcas Center on Orcas Island in the San Juans. On both shows will be with Rafe Perlman and Yinching Lamo. And I started that off.

0: With one of my favorite records of the year, Neba Solo and Benego Diakite, a piece called Seku, an interlude off the record. A Djinn and a Hunter Went Walking came out in February 2026 on Nonesuch Records. This is the legendary Malian balafon player Neb Solo and Dono So Negoni player Benego Diakite. A Djinn and a Hunter Went Walking is the first in a series of releases of collaboration with longtime Nonesuch partner Nick Gold, former head of World Circuit Records. Jazzed beyond belief about that. I think later on I'll do a whole like rendition on world music, the history of world music through music and sound. It's an amazing idea. It's the first time that records from different parts of the world had a section in all the major record stores, Tower and such. And it was a powerful effort made up of journalists and DJs in the UK record label owners come together, pulled money together, and created a genre called world music. And for the first time, you could actually go to a section and find music for different parts of the world. Often it was in a section called Other, Ethnic, Oriental, all these things that just made it into a ghetto of music, unless you were a crate digger such as myself and you found it. But now, it's available for you anywhere and anyhow you want it. Genres are manifesting every single day through streaming platforms. Quick message for you, and then more music of artists coming to town. And that means, obviously, 90.3 FM Seattle, 92.7 FM at Bay Area, all over the world at KXP.org, and the surrounding region. 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
0: Okay, this is music from Cem Adrian, a Turkish singer-songwriter, performing November 15th at Nectar Lounge and November 13th at the Gray Area in San Francisco. Hope you love this. I do.

0: All right, just heard music from Son Rompe Pera, Pajaros and San Zontle off of the record Batuco, came out in 2020. They're performing with Loba Lara in Seattle at Nectar Lounge on October 29th. And the South Asian film composer by the name of Ricky Kedge, who is joined with Michael Whelan on a cinematic piece called Across the World to Be With You. Ricky Kedge is performing in Seattle at Meany Center at the University of Washington on October 2nd, and started us off with Cem Adrian from Istanbul with a piece called Sengele Dior Sun Uf Uf off of Şaçikiler 2. And he's performing in San Francisco at Gray Area on November 13th, at Seattle at Nectar Lounge on November 15th. He's a Turkish singer, songwriter, author, producer, and director. And he is known for his ability to sing from bass to soprano, as his vocal cords are three times the length of an average person's. It's magical stuff here you can catch on with music and with radio. Thank you for listening to WOPOP. Thank you for listening to KXP. I'm here till 10. Then you've got Atticus, and the overnight will be with Abby. And lots to get to in the last half hour or so of the show. I want to thank Jose, Betsy, J-Dub, Mark, and more. Thanks for reaching out and letting me know that you like the show. I've got something from, let's see, what do I want to play right now? Yeah, let me do this. Federico Abele, originally from Argentina, then Berlin, Kreuzberg, and now, I believe, in New York City. He's performing September 29th at the Rabbit Box Theater in the Pike Place Market. Lovely, lovely venue. About 100 capacity, a little like a bistro vibe. Fabulous curation and really great sound. Federico Abele will be performing there on September 29th in Pike Place Market, coming up right after this message.
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0: 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Self-titled release. I'm Derek Mazzoni, your DJ and host. This is Wopop. 3 hours of global music, world music, sonic sounds from all over the planet, past, present, and future, for you here at KEXP.org, via smart speaker, mobile app, 90.3 FM Seattle, 92.7 FM Bay Area. In that set, Saigon Soul Review out of Melbourne, La Croix Dub off of the record Chun Tave from Saigon Supersound that just dropped, and started us off with Federico Abele Postales. He's playing in Seattle September 29th at the Rabbit Box in Pike Place Market. So glad you liked the show. It's archived for 2 weeks. KXP.org, then it's on my Mixcloud inevitably. If you want to know the various things that are going on in my life, best way is through social. And also, I do put out this concert calendar that I'm talking about here, so you just reach me at darek@kexp.org, and I will send it to you, inevitably. And as I said before, please, if you can, get out of the house, go see live music, go see DJs. Even if you're introverted, you don't have to talk to anybody. You just get the vibe, the energy from being around that vibe, that magic that happens, music in crowds together. And on that note, I want to thank everybody who came out for 2 sold-out shows with Baleka Sissoko and Piers Faccini at the Rainier Arts Center, and also last night at Showbox Soto in Seattle for Theory Corporation, celebrating their 30th anniversary. And after a quick message, we're going to hear music from Viennese duo Kruder and Dorfmeister, who are playing in Seattle at the Showbox Soto on September 28th. It's Monday. And they're celebrating the 30th anniversary of their DJ Kick series with a audiovisual sonic show. So something from that in just a bit on Wopop and KXP, where music of the world matters. Atticus just said hi. So he'll take you from 10 to 1, and the overnight will be with Abby.
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Out of Vienna, Krudendorfmeister, High Noon from the DJ Kicks Krudendorfmeister series record that came out. They're performing, that came out 30 years ago. They're performing in Oakland at the Fox Theater on September 25th and Seattle at the Showbox Soto on September 28th. Krudendorfmeister Kicks 30 anniversary tour celebrates three decades of this landmark record. I was going to go into it with the next track by Beanfield, but I just got a CD in from ATO Records of the band Rodrigo and Gabriela. Love these cats, and this is the track off of Our Home, title track, Our Home, from Rodrigo and Gabriela. They got their start as buskers in Dublin and then blew up quite a bit, and it's still one of my favorite YouTube sessions here at KEXP. And check those out on the YouTube channel for KEXP.

Rodrigo and Gabriela, title track of their brand new release, Our Home. They're touring. They'll be in Seattle on Thursday, November 19th at the Moore Theater. Thank you so much for listening to Wopopped, KEXP. Thank you for supporting KEXP. I'm Derek Mazzoni, your DJ and host. Jyoti will be here next week. I'll be back the week after. Then I'm traveling for a little bit, but the show's archived for 2 weeks. And if you want to know what I'm doing, you can check it out on social media. Stay tuned for Atticus. Be good to yourselves. Thank you for reaching out. Thank you for letting me know that you like the show. And once again, thank you for supporting KEXP 90.3 FM, Seattle 92.7 FM, Bay Area, all over the world at KEXP.org. This is El Bujo, Nuevos Horizontes, off the record, Hogar.

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1: KEXP. 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

see her. Why do we stop? This is the only way.

music from Tricky. The Only Way from Ununiform. It's going back to 2017. Tricky's going to be playing in Seattle this coming Wednesday. By this coming Wednesday, I don't mean tomorrow. I mean next Wednesday, September 30th. Very excited for that show. Tried to see Tricky several times. And even when I did see him, I didn't really see him. I've talked about this before on air, but I've seen him once in Seattle at Numo's several years ago. And there was no lights on. It was only two flashlights that were on stage. It was a very, very dark show. Massive Attack right before that, Man Next Door from Mezzanine, and started it off with the Aggravators. That is dub is Shining. You can check out everything that we're playing on the real-time playlist, kexp.org. Derek Mazzoni, leaving you with some El Bujo and Anna Marie Vajos. My name is Atticus, your host and DJ every Tuesday night, 10 p.m. to 1 a.m. This is listener-powered KEXP, 90.3 FM in Seattle, 92.7 FM in the Bay Area. 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You can also text me, 206-903-5397. Try and work in some requests throughout this show. We have a lot of music to get to. It is like the middle of touring season right now, so there's so many people coming to town. Very excited about several shows coming up, so I'll be playing some of those artists and just playing a bunch of new music as well. This one is sort of new. Came out last month, early last month. This one's going up to my mom. Wanted to hear some new Death Cab. How Heavenly a State.

That's music from Pavement, Shady Lane, Jay Versus, from Bright in the Corners. Played that one right after Chastity Belt's new song called Pavement. That's from their single I Could Say Less, and the B-side Pavement, Growing Pains, in their Bottle Rocket from Daniel Loves Mandy Forever. That one's coming out next month, October 9th. Death Cab for Cutie, How Heavenly Estate from I Built You a Tower. That record came out last month, I believe, 2 months ago. Came out very recently. They just played here at KEXP. I believe they played that song too. I was here for that session and I don't even remember all the songs that they played, but it was very good. There was a ton of gear here in the hallways. I'm very excited for that one to come out on YouTube though. My name is Atticus, your host and DJ every Tuesday night, 10 p.m. to 1 a.m. And this is KEXP, where the music matters, 90.3 FM in Seattle, 92.7 FM in the Bay Area. 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Here's some new music from West Side Cowboy. It's called Kickstones, The Boys.

New music from Beethoven. That one's called Lasagna from I See Them, I See Me. That record came out this past Friday, September 18th. They're going to be on tour playing the Sunset Tavern in Seattle on September 17th and the Four Star Theater in San Francisco on November 20th. Cherry Glazer in there, Isolation from Stuffed and Ready, going back to 2019. VG with Down from So Vanilla. That one came out back in 2023. And new music from Westside Cowboy, that is Kickstones. The Boys from It Goes On came out last month on August 21st. My name is Atticus. I'm here every Tuesday night, 10 p.m. to 1 a.m. on listener-powered KEXP, 90.3 FM in Seattle, 92.7 FM in the Bay Area, all across the world, kexp.org. I just got really excited because we have the list of what happens at Climate Pledge Arena right next door to KEXP coming up here very soon. And I saw that there was a storm game tomorrow, but then that also made me just very excited that hockey season is around the corner. The season starts a week from today, I believe. So that'll be fun. Kraken will be back as well. It's a good time. All right, let's get back into this music. I got a great request for the new Fontaines DC. This one is called Marianne.

Music from Untitled Halo. Their self-titled debut is coming out on November 6th, and that song is called Easy Rider. The Twilight Sad in there, there's a girl in the corner from Nobody Wants to Be Here and Nobody Wants to Leave, going back to 2014. And brand new music by request, Fontaine's DC, Marianne from Dopamine Chamber. That new record comes out in just a few weeks on September 16th. Very, very excited about that one, as I always am for new Fontaine's DC. My name is Atticus. Host and DJ every Tuesday night, 10 p.m. to 1 a.m. This is KEXP, 90.3 FM in Seattle, 92.7 FM in the Bay Area, and we stream across the world, kexp.org. 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Part of Aquí y Ahora, we have Hermanos Gutierrez live on KEXP from the Gathering Space for Hispanic Heritage Month. That's happening on Friday, September 25th at noon. That's this coming Friday. We're also teaming up with the Consulate of Mexico in Seattle and Mex-Am Fest to celebrate Latin music, culture, and community, featuring Latinx vendors, DJ sets, community organizations, and more from 10 a.m. to 5 p.m. It's all free, all ages, and open to the public in KEXP's Gathering Space at Seattle Center. And you can learn more at kexp.org/aquí y ahora. That's going to be very fun. That's coming up once again this Friday, and a big shout out to all the donors for making KEXP possible and allowing us to do really fun events like that one. All right, going to get back to it. 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

0: I'm gonna let you in on a little secret. 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

It's music from Nick Cave and the Bad Seeds. Tupelo from The Firstborn is Dead. It's 69th birthday of Mr. Nick Cave. Chanel Beads right before that. Tyler Richard from Your Day Will Come. That record came out back in June. It's their second record titled Your Day Will Come. They're a couple years apart, but I just think that's so funny that they name all their records Your Day Will Come. They're going to be playing at Numo's in Seattle this coming Thursday, September 24th. They're also going to be stopping by KEXP for a tape session. I'll be hosting that one. Very excited for that, to sit down with those people and hear some music, ask them a few questions. It's going to be a good time. Then they're going to be heading down the coast, and they'll be playing the Great American Music Hall in San Francisco on September 29th. Puma Blue and Their Desire from Krug Dream. That one came out earlier this year as well, back in February. It's all here on KEXP. 90.3 FM in Seattle, 92.7 FM in the Bay Area. 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My name is Atticus, here every Tuesday night, 10 p.m. to 1 a.m. We're going to play one more Nick Cave-related song. I mean, it's not necessarily Nick Cave and the Bad Seeds, but it's Party Dozen featuring Nick Cave. This one is called Mac of the Mutt.

0: new music from Fat Dog. That is Call It What You Want from Cancel Me, I'm Tired. That new record comes out in a couple of weeks on October 2nd. Boy Harsher in there, Ronnie from Get Mean. That one just came out last Friday. They're going to be playing the Showbox in Seattle on October 11th and 12th. I think the 11th is sold out, but the 12th still has tickets. And the Fox Theater in Oakland on October 15th. I took Friday off. I was walking around. It was sunny out in Seattle. I had gone fishing all morning, came home with some salmon, and I was just walking around Capitol Hill listening to that new record, and it was just a lovely afternoon. Couldn't ask for anything better. That new record is so good. Deeper in there, This Heat from Autopain, going back to 2020. That record was a very big record for me during the shutdown. And Party Dozen, featuring Nick Cave. That is Mac the Mutt from The Real Work, going back to 2022. It's Nick Cave's 69th birthday for at least 30 more minutes on the West Coast. My name is Atticus, here every Tuesday night, 10 p.m. to 1 a.m., which means we are just a little bit over halfway through this show. Abby's going to be coming in with the overnight from 1 a.m. to 5 a.m. I know she just went to the spa earlier today. It's our collective, me and Abby, I say collective, really just me and Abby, our favorite spa. It's up near Whistler, and in Whistler, I should say. And she went to the spa all day, so she's going to be nice and relaxed and ready to throw down some jams tonight. That'll be happening at 1 a.m. Pacific time. I want to thank all the donors out there for making KEXP possible. Everything that you see here is because of you. So thank you so much.
1: KEXP Seattle. KEXC Alameda, Oakland, San Francisco.
0: All right. We had a couple anniversaries I wanted to highlight, a couple birthdays. We already did the Nick Cave birthday. This album, though, released on this date back in 2014, Salt J.

0: It's a new song from Beach House. April Suzanne covering Robert Lester Folsom. It's part of a new 50th anniversary edition. There's some other great covers on there as well, which I totally forgot, and I closed the tab already, but I posted a link to the article on the real-time playlist at kexp.org, and you can go check that one out yourself. Yeah, I just pulled it up. It's too much to read right now. Soccer Mommy, Rings of Saturn right before that, brand new song. Thin Lizzy with Cowboy Song from Jailbreak. That is one of my favorite songs of all time, and I mentioned in the last mic break that I went fishing on Friday. I took the whole day off, went fishing early in the morning with a couple of coworkers. Caught a couple of coho salmon, went home later that night and cooked them, or at least cooked a fillet. And it was delicious and amazing. And I forget sometimes that you can just like go out into your backyard and catch some fish and then eat it that night. I don't know. It's very fun. Haven't done that in a long time. But on the way up there, I got a coffee and I was just caffeinated and having a good time. You know, it's like about a 40-minute drive from my house up to the marina. And I was just blasting that Thin Lizzy album. There was something about it that just hit very perfectly that 7 in the morning or whatever time it was. Alt-J at the top of the set. That is Hunger of the Pine from This Is All Yours. That one featuring Miley. Just Miley now, apparently. That album was released on this date back in 2014. I remember how excited I was for that album to come out. And still love it to this day.
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0: Here's some brand new music from the Avalanches. This one is Can't Get Over Losing You. It's KEXP.

Iguana Death Cult, I Like It, It's Nice from Guns Out. That one came out back in April. They just played Seattle earlier tonight, a couple hours ago, at Baba Yaga. I actually just got a text, Tyler and Ballard, saying just saw Iguana Death Cult at Baba Yaga tonight. They were stellar. I'm sure they were. Sad to have missed that show, but they will be at KEXP later on today or tomorrow, depending on how you want to look at it. Wednesday morning at 11 a.m. live on KEXP. It'll be open to the public as well if you want to swing by for that. Jane's Addiction, Mountain Song from Nothing Shocking. Turnstile in there, Slow Dive from Never Enough, going back to last summer. Gift in there, back with new music, that is Hand of the Flame. Frenzy for the Thrill is the name of the album. It's coming out on January 15th. New music from Working Men's Club, that is Devout and Charlie XCX in there. You, Ha Ha Ha, from True Romance, going back to 2013. I love Charlie so much, and I love that era, and I'll be in LA next month. She's going to be playing while I'm down there, and she's only playing... She's playing some shows across the U.S., but they're kind of sporadic. It's like Austin, and then I think she is playing in San Francisco on a couple of L.A. shows. Not playing in Seattle, though, unfortunately. But I'll be down there when she's playing, and I thought about going. And I remembered, I think the last time I saw her was in 2013. Playing at the where was it? It was somewhere in Manhattan. It was a small venue. That was fun. The Avalanches featuring Portraits of Tracy. That's Can't Get Over Losing You. That's from No Bad Memories. That one, the new record, I should say, is out next month on September 16th. Once again, my name is Atticus, host and DJ every Tuesday night, 10 p.m. to 1 a.m. on Listener Powered, KEXP, 90.3 FM in Seattle, 92.7 FM in the Bay Area. Getting tons of great texts. You can keep them coming, DJ at KEXP.

0: It's music from Bonnie Light Horseman from their self-titled debut going back to 2020. That is The Roving. Perfume Genius in there. Queen from Too Bright. That album came out on this date 12 years ago. I guess technically yesterday. Today? 22nd? 23rd? I don't know. Let's just call it the 12th anniversary of that album. And Man, Woman, Chainsaw with Goddamn Lizard Man. That's from Cannonball. That one came out last month. It's all here in KEXP, where the music matters. 90.3 FM in Seattle. 92.7 FM in the Bay Area.
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0: All right, we got half an hour left, and then Abby's going to be coming in with the overnight from 1 a.m. to 5 a.m. Make sure you stay tuned for that. In the meantime, I'm going to play some music from Bruce Springsteen, celebrating his birthday today. A little tougher than the rest. It's KEXP.

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0: It's new music from Sour Widows. That is Blood in the Grass from Sigil. That one comes out next month, in exactly 1 month, on October 23rd. At in there, that's right, that band is just an at symbol. It's pronounced at. That's the song Auto Smile. The new record is out next month, October 16th. They're going to be in Seattle at Chop Suey on October 1st and Cornerstone in Berkeley on October 5th. And a little Bruce Springsteen to start off that set. That is Tougher Than the Rest from Tunnel of Love, because it is the boss's birthday today. I believe he turned 77 today. It's pretty crazy. My name is Atticus, host and DJ every Tuesday night, 10 p.m. to 1 a.m., which means I'm going to be stepping out of the way here in just a few minutes, passing on over to Abby, who's hanging out in the booth with me right now. We're catching up on a bunch of stuff. I think we've mentioned this several times on the air before, but it's always very fun. We work our day jobs together. But we're kind of in a bit of a hybrid state, so we don't always get to see each other in person. And we get to see each other every Tuesday night, back to back, which is really nice. So we get to catch up about, about work. It's really exciting. And other things in our life. Like Abby, fresh out of the spa today. Went to our favorite spa in the world.
1: Awesome.
0: And up in Whistler. Very jealous. I got to get back up there. Anyways, I'm going to play a couple more songs, probably say bye one last time, very quick before the end of the show, and then pass it on over to Abby. But I'm going to start it off here with new music from Sweeping Promises.

Liberty Girls with Bang Bang Bang from No Refunds. That new record is out on October 15th. And Sweeping Promises, Shooting Shadows from You Say I Romanticize. They just stopped by KEXP a couple of days ago and did a great in-studio session. And they're going to be playing at Baba Yaga in Seattle later tonight, Wednesday, September 23rd. They are so much fun live. Very excited to go check that one out. Once again, my name is Atticus. I got to step out of the way, make room for Abby. Have a great day, everybody. A great night. I will see you back on my normal show next week. And I'm going to leave you with this last song from John Coltrane, who would have been celebrating his 100th birthday today. From the Blue Train album, this one is called Lazy Bird.

0: 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KEXC Alameda, Oakland, San Francisco.
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0: Chippy dip on a. I got way too much. I can't keep it on a low. I got way too much. I got way too much.
1: 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Coming at you, KEXP.org. We had Melt Yourself Down right behind that with Night Siren from their amazing record from 2022 called Pray For Me, I Don't Fit In. And we kick things off with Kamasi Washington, who's going to be playing the KEXP You Will Benefit Tour and with Barty Strange. So that's going to be in Seattle, in Portland. So in Seattle, December 3rd at the Showbox, December 4th at the Crystal Ballroom in Portland, and December 5th at the UC Theater in Berkeley. And all proceeds benefit KEXP for this epic tour. So check it out. It's on the real-time playlist for you over at KEXP.org. And shout out to Atticus ending his show with a little John Coltrane, because today would have been his 100th birthday. Crazy. That's Lazy Bird from the album Blue Train. And hey, I'm Abby, hanging out with you, haunting you until 5 a.m. Pacific time. Let me know what you want to hear, where you're listening from, at dj@kexp.org. You can also text carefully at 206-903-5397. And we got a new one from the Black Tones, local music here out of Seattle, with Bombs.

walls and run. I wonder if they'll miss me. I won't miss them. The cemetery is my home. I want to be a part of it, invisible even to the night. Then I'll read poetry to the stones. Maybe one day I could be one of them, wise and silent.

0: Black Marble return with their fifth album called Life in Small Spaces and featuring the track you just heard called Get Back Up. I love this record. It's so just bouncy, synth pop delightfulness, perfect for the fall here on KEXP. Also, M83 with Graveyard Girl from 2008's Saturdays Equal Youth. And also The Icicle Works with Birds Fly, Whisper to a Scream. And we kick things off with the Blacktones with their new single called Bombs. They're going to be performing in Seattle at Baba Obscura Arts Festival on Saturday, November 7th. And it's all here where the music matters on KEXP in the middle of the weirdest of hours in the middle of the week. We got you.
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0: KEXP and let's see, on the way, I got some Belle and Sebastian, I got some new Egypt 80 and Sean Cootie, and also maybe a request from you. Don't be shy, reach out, I got you. And also we're gonna be celebrating This is where, like, my tongue twisters are kicking in at 1:30 a.m. because Abby needs to find some caffeine and she'll start speaking in third person, but that's okay. But yes, on the way, I got Sean Cootie, I got Egypt 80, I got some Empanadas Ilegales, and also on this day in 2016, Warpaint released their third studio album called Heads Up. It features the songs Whiteout and New Song, which is coming at you right here where the music matters.

Nashville. It's Hannah Cole with Switchbacks, the first track off of her album of the same name here. Where the Music Matters, it's KEXP. We got Liz Phair with Supernova. Love that track so much. Her vocals are amazing. How could you not want to chant along with them? And also Warpaint, released on this day in 2016, they dropped their third studio album called Heads Up, featuring new song. Such a good one. You got to watch their KEXP session from the same year. They performed that track and many others from Heads Up. Make sure to subscribe to our YouTube channel so you don't miss any of these sessions and you can just keep discovering all the music that your heart could contain. Yes. Here, my little cheesy tidbit for you today. I went to the spa and I'm feeling very relaxed and chill. And my brain, she's all loosey-goosey now. So it's going to be an interesting show. And on the way, going to kick off here with Egypt Adia and Sean Cootie with DJB on KEXP.

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Caroline Polachek with Go As a Dream from live on KEXP back in 2019. I remember sitting in the in the control room watching this session, and I was just like bawling my eyes out because all I wanted was to hear piano versions of these songs, and Caroline Polachek's voice is exquisite. Too many hand gestures. I'm hitting the mic here. Also, Dido in that set with Here With Me. That's the debut single from her 1999 studio album, No Angel. It's a bit more of a stripped down version of it. And also Kells with Memory from her sophomore album, A Sweet Passerby. Just bittersweet journey through self-acceptance and peace, and just some little 90s Y2K kind of synthscapes on there that I just really am digging, loving it, feeling very nostalgic with it. Also, Alabama Shakes with their new album, I Must Be Dreaming, with Another Life, and Ray Charles, remembering him today on his birthday, which he was born on this day in 1930. And it's all here. Where the Music Matters on KEXP. Check out the real-time playlist. Mark your favorite tracks on the KEXP mobile app so that you don't forget them. And, you know, follow along with all these fun notes that I'm including to link you out to KEXP sessions, and also have great tidbits to share with your friends, or win some trivia. There you go. You can win some trivia. I got you. And also on the way, we are celebrating Hispanic Heritage Month all month long. And this Friday, September 25th at noon, if you're in Seattle, come on down to the Gathering Space, because Hermanos Gutierrez are going to be performing in honor of KEXP's Aquí Hay Hora. And it's going to be free, available to the public. So come on down. It'll be fun. And also, we're teaming up with the Consulate of Mexico in Seattle and Mex Am Fest to celebrate Latin music, culture, community, featuring Latinx vendors, DJ sets, community organizations, and more. That takes place in our gathering space from 10 a.m. to 5 p.m. And then Hermanos Gutierrez is performing at noon. So it's free, all ages, open to the public, at the KEXP Gathering Space at the Seattle Center. And you can find more information, if you forget everything I just said, it's at kexp.org/aquiyahora. So that's going to be so much fun. Yay! And on the way right now out of Vancouver, BC, I got Empanadas Ilegales with Tranquillo on KEXP.

0: on this day in 1991, Primal Scream released their third studio album, Screamadelica, featuring Moving On Up. 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We also have Suki Waterhouse with My Fun from Memoir of a Sparkle Muffin. Sparkle Muffin is a spider, by the way. And what a delightful name Sparkle Muffin is, but I hope to never see one in real life. No spiders, please. Also, Belle and Sebastian with Suki in the Graveyard, one of my favorite Belle and Sebastian songs of all time, from The Life Pursuit in 2006. And we kick things off with Empanadas Ilegales, who kicked off the set with Tranquillo from the new album Laboratorio Tropical. It's a very fun one. And check it all out. Where the music matters. It's KEXP.
1: 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I jokingly refer to Cheryl Waters as my patron saint of music. Midday show for life. 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Love you all. 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
0: Shout out, Mary. 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And thank you so much if you do so. It makes all of this possible so that we remain human or goblin-like for even the weird hours of the night. On the way, I have the latest from Don Richard. I got Bonobo. He's got a new album called Distance and Static. And Logic 1000, a Melbourne-based producer, recently just collaborated with Christine and the Queens with their track called The Only One.

Lucy Dacus dropping a longtime song that she's included in her sets but has never officially released, called No Thank You, I Love You Goodbye. And I've definitely heard it in her live sets before, and I've always been like, oh, where is that song? And finally, just a couple weeks ago, she's like, yes, it's finally out for all to capture on the streams. So thank you, Lucy. Also, Emmylou Harris, Linda Ronstadt, and Dolly Parton with After the Gold Rush from their Trio 2 album. That is so good. And speaking of other amazing trios, Case, Lang, Veers, Nico Case, Katie Lang, Laura Veers. They formed in Portland in 2013, and definitely trio comparisons with this album. That track you heard is from Best Kept Secret. And Jenny Lewis, who released Acid Tongue on this day in 2008 with the track Godspeed. And you got to watch her KEXP session from 2019. It's so much fun. And we got brand new music from Logic 1000 featuring Christine and the Queens with The Only One. And she's got a new album dropping called Confirmation. It'll be out on October 2nd. October 2nd is loaded with so many good albums. It is going to be a wild day for your ears. And on the way, I got more treats for those eardrums. On the way, I got some Land of Talk. I have Yendry and maybe a request from you. Don't be shy. Say hello. Let me know where you're listening from at dj@kexp.org. You can also text 206-903-5397. And thanks so much for hanging out. My name is Abby. I'm hanging out with you till 5 a.m. And hope all is well in the weird hours of whatever time zone you're lingering in right now. It's 2:48. A.M. here. But let me cool you down with some Bonobo from the new album Distance in Static. This is Cycles coming at you.

KEXP, 90.3 FM, 92.7, and all around the world. Coming at you. KEXP.org. That's Sid featuring Denisia Blue June Andrews with Colin from her new album, Beard. And on the way, we had... before that, we had Shannon with Let the Music Play. Love that track. It's so good. And we have Georgia Smith with Dancing from her new album, What Are the Odds? And Totally Enormous Extinct Dinosaurs, or TED for short, with Please Don't Go from his DJ Kicks album released back in June. So good. And Bonobo back with a new record called Distance and Static featuring Cycles. And it's all here where the music matters on KEXP. My name is Abby. I'm hanging out with you till 5 a.m. And then you got Early with Eva Walker and the morning show with my girl Lisa LeClaire sitting in. And she's got some fun ticket giveaways, so don't miss out. As does Troy Nelson sitting in for the midday show at 10 a.m. And he's got a session with Iguana Death Cult. They'll be live on KEXP at 11 a.m. And that one's open to the public if you need to escape from work and see something fun and lighten the mood, you know. You can go to any of our sessions. Check on our events calendar at KEXP.org. And on the way, I have some... Hamilton Lighthouser and Rostam, some Land of Talk, and also this is Lorelei from the new album, The Singer in My Band. This is The Kid with the Crown. I'm listener powered, KEXP.

0: listening in Manhattan. Great request. Seattle native who grew up on KCMU. Shout out Bruce. Love au pairs. It's obvious. They're an amazing post-punk band, active from 1978 to 1983. And Playing with the Different Sex was their debut studio album, released in 1981. The album has been described as one of the great and perhaps forgotten post-punk records. But we're here to remind you it exists. It's obvious. And also Hamilton, Lighthouser, and Rostam with 1,000 Times celebrating 10 years of their record, I Had a Dream That You Were Mine, that was released on this day in 2016. They're going to be hitting their road to celebrate the 10th anniversary of their album, kicking off in early November. We also got brand new Dinosaur Jr. in that set with Blown Up from their Near. And Hoodoo Gurus and new This Is Lorelei in that lengthy set for you. Check it all out on the Real Time playlist or via your KEXP mobile apps, which you can download for free and take with you wherever you go in this universe.
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0: It's KEXP, where the music matters all around this silly world. We'll get silly and we'll dance and we'll have a great time. Whee! It's all here on The Overnight. It's KEXP, and we got some Hercules and Love Affair featuring Hips and Lips on their latest EP called Dancer. This is the first track off the record called My Journey. Let's go on it, shall we?

Kashavra here on KEXP from their new album, Moondrum Sevi, dropping in October. Really loving what I hear from that little washed out kraut pop. So much fun. And also shout out to Joe in Pennsylvania for the request for Can't You Feel It by Time, a little Italo disco for your morning. And Joe says that he's awake. Congrats, we did it. And hopefully that Italo woke you up as well. And then we got Yaz with A Situation. That's the remix by Francois Kevorkian back in 1982. And we got brand new Hercules and Love Affair and Hips and Lips with the first track off of the Dancehor EP. It's My Journey. Love a little new disco to keep us going. And right here where the music matters at 90.3 FM Seattle, 92.7 in the Bay, and all around here in this liminal space at KEXP.org and via our KEXP mobile apps. My name is Abby. I'll be haunting you until 5 a.m. And glad to be here with you. On the way, I have a lovely new tune from Shabazz Palaces, who's going to be dropping It's a Style Sport next month. This is Jerry Curl Jump.

In a two-seater, best believe I'm getting wooed up when I do meet her. Yeah, I had a lot of mad goals, but you sweeter. And I'm the thickest thieves. Take a flick of two G's when we breeze through. When I met her, I was pining. How could I get it? You sensual and always sliding.

On this day in 1977, David Bowie released Heroes from his forthcoming album, Heroes. And what a fantastic song. I was a total nerd. And when I went to Berlin, I went to the recording studio where he recorded this track. And it was so cool to like stand there and be like, oh my gosh, I can't believe this is where this happened. And because this whole song was written during his Berlin period in 1977. And the song is inspired by lovers kissing near the wall. But yeah, it was so cool to be there, be like, he recorded the vocals right here. It was awesome. And Mitski also in that set with First Love, Late Spring from Bury Me at Makeout Creek. And also Tao with Catch Us Catch Can from her new album, Show Me. She's going to be live on KEXP Thursday, October 29th at 11 a.m. And that, I believe, is open to the public. So check our calendar over at our website, KEXP.org/events. We also had Thundercat with Dragon Ball Durag from It Is What It Is from his album in 2020. And we kick things off with Shabazz Palaces with Jerry Curl Jump from It's a Style Sport. It's dropping on October 23rd. And he just performed live in our studio. So stay tuned for the session over on our YouTube channel. Subscribe so you don't miss out. And also, if you don't want to miss out on all the events happening here at KEXP, if you're in the Seattle area, KEXP's Aki Iaora is celebrating Hispanic Heritage Month with Hermanos Gutierrez live on KEXP this Friday, September 25th at noon. It's going to be in our gathering space. We're also teaming up with the Consulate of Mexico in Seattle and Mex Am Fest to celebrate Latin music, culture, and community with amazing Latinx vendors, DJ sets, community organizations, and more. It's all from 10 a.m. to 5 p.m. And it's free, all ages, open to the public this Friday in KEXP's gathering space at the Seattle Center. So, you know, hop on over to our website. Do all the things. Make your calendar with us. We'd love for you to be a part of it. It's always good to see you here in the space. It's fun. And I got about an hour, time is flying today. A little less than an hour left with you, but stay tuned because it'll be early with Eva Walker at 5 a.m. So don't miss out, my friends. And I'm going to kick off this next set with the latest from Vancouver, BC's Actors. This is Youth from their new album, Our Love Will Live Forever.

Chat Pile with Mask from Cool World back in 2024. They will soon be taping a session with us here at KEXP. Can't wait for you to see it. 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They're going to be playing Showbox Soto in Seattle on September 25th. Also, Ceremony returned with a new album called Tell Me Your Dream featuring Paradise. And they're going to be traveling through the Pacific Northwest later this month, playing Portland tomorrow at the Wonder Ballroom at Wild Child in Olympia on Friday, and the American in Vancouver, BC on September 26th, and Seattle Substation on the 27th. And then the Bay Area in November with a show in the Fillmore on November 13th. Check it out on the real-time playlist, KEXP.org. We also had Echo and the Bunnymen with Lips Like Sugar and brand new music from Actors with Youth from their new album, Our Love Will Live Forever. It's all here in the middle of the weirdest hours of the weirdest Wednesdays on KEXP. And on the way, I got some My Morning Jacket. And, ooh, a new one from Death Valley Girls with Message from the Venus Flower.

0: See Out Loud from their new album, This Mere Weighs a Ton. They're going to be playing Rogers Arena in Vancouver on Tuesday, September 29th, opening for Somber. And Block Party with Price of Gasoline and Nacelle Ray out of Chicago with their track Price of Gas. Babes in Toyland, Die Spitz with Riding with My Girls, and also Death Valley Girls kicking us off with a brand new track, Message from the Venus Flower. Their new album, Welcome to Earth, is going to land on October 9th. Here, where the music matters on KEXP. My name is Abby. Thank you so much for hanging out here. I will be back with you next week. Oh, wait, I will be out of town next week, but I'll be back soon. Don't worry. 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
0: Eva's up next with Early, and I'm going to leave you with a new one from Land of Talk. She just announced a new album coming out in a couple months called Lass, and this is called 444, which I was going to attempt to play at 444, but, you know, Abby hasn't had coffee and she's speaking in third person. So 4:52 it is for 4:44. It's Land of Talk on KEXP. Have a great day.

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And on the free mobile apps for iOS and Android, take that for an opening set. That was fun to put together. Nice long one for you. We had Rush YYZ, which is a name taken from the airport code for the Pearson Airport in Toronto. And the song's opening rhythm spells out YYZ in Morse code. You know what? My grandfather gave me and my twin brother a Morse code once. It was pretty cool. I didn't think about making music. And you heard South Korean four-piece Dobda, I think is how you say that. You could check out the real-time playlist, although it's Korean characters, but check out the real-time playlist information on the side. The name of that song is Tongue. And you heard local artist Luzine with Pendulum off of Melting Days, and music from Brian Eno with Some of Them Are Old off of Here Come the Warm Jets. And to start the show off, celebrate the big centennial birthday of John Coltrane. Yes, he would have been 100 years old today. Wow. And that song you heard was A Love Supreme, Part One, Acknowledgement. And we got a lot of music for you. Obviously, I tried to squeeze as many as I could into the first set. sometimes I overbook these shows with songs because there's so many amazing tracks. And I have a two-hour show, so I need to also not talk so much. How will all this work in 2 hours? Anyway, shout out to DJ Miss Ashley, producer of Early, and Slade helping out today on the real-time playlist at kexp.org. Let us know what you want to hear, and we'll try to squeeze it in. We got a pretty dense show today. You can write in 206-903-5397. 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

0: that song go off the latest release, Sand. And by the way, happy autumn, which is my favorite season. Yay, so beautiful. You heard Q Lazarus straight off of the movie Philadelphia with Heaven, a Talking Heads cover. And Echo and the Bunnymen, brand new from them. Yes, they have a new album that released on the 18th. Wow. It's their first newly written material since 2014. Go check it out. And you heard U2 with The Refugee off of one of the greatest albums ever written, War.
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0: And thanks to everyone writing in, tuning in. Steph in L.A., Nick in Lake Geneva, Butcher in Oklahoma, Michelle in D.C., Jella in Berlin, very nice, Joshua in Redwood City. We've got Jeff in Arlo tuned in, Augie in Portugal, Steph, who's on the Gulf Coast of Alabama, Galen and Kevin in Boise, Matt in Ventura, Jesus in Texas, William, Jeff, let's see, Steve from New Jersey, Neil, Barry, Aaron in Bellevue, Glenn, Pete, Kurt, Bruce, Luke in Gig Harbor, and Carla in Silverdale. Love it. And hey, it's Wednesday, so coming up in the next hour, we've got your Walker Wormhole Wednesday selection for today, so make sure you stay tuned for that. This is Early. I'm Eva Walker, and this is Ceremony.

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0: 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Dionne Warwick, Walk On By, coming out of that request from Michelle in D.C., who wanted to hear Kusto with The Last Good Day of the Year. Did I say that right? The name of the band is Kusto. There we go. And you heard the with Uncertain Smile off of Soul Mining. Music from The Velt, Aurora Borealis off of their Illuminated 1989 release. And new music from Real Numbers coming out of Minneapolis. That song you heard was Darling off of their latest release, Was It Always This Way? And the good old Depeche Mode with Never Let Me Down Again. And Depeche Mode can never let me down. Ceremony with Madness to start that set off. And that comes off the latest release, Tell Me Your Dream.
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0: And this is Early. I'm Eva Walker, your host every Monday through Friday, 5 a.m. to 7 a.m. Glad to be here with you. Thank you to DJ Miss Ashley, producer of Early, and Slade, who's helping out today on the real-time playlist at kexp.org, where you can follow along. 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You don't have to wait to the drive. It's never too early or too late to give. And shout out to Nathan, who wrote in saying, hey, Eva, well, you're already my fave radio. I'll recommend you to a bunch of friends. Thanks for the mix. Have a good day. And the subject line says, first time listening. Very cool. Thank you, Nathan. Yes, tell all of your friends. Spread it far and wide. KEXP is here. They're like, hey, this is how you should actually introduce it, Nathan. Go, hey, you ever heard like the perfect radio station that doesn't play the same stuff, human curated, and you can also be surprised at the same time, but surprised in a really good way? Well, let me tell you, it exists. It's called KEXP. Boom. Nathan, I hope you wrote that down. All right, here is a song me and Little Henny danced to a couple days ago. KEXP.

0: It's 90.3 FM here in Seattle, Washington. 92.7 in the Bay. Music from Genesis Owusu, Human Again. And we're streaming around the world at KXP.org. And Genesis Owusu will perform live on KXP during the midday show at 11 a.m. on Monday, November 9th. Write it down. And he'll also play two sold-out shows that weekend at the Rickshaw Shop in San Francisco on Friday, and which will be November 6th, and at Numos in Seattle on Sunday, November 8th. Now, I don't know how that helps you because it's sold out, but if you stand outside the venue, you know, and just kind of slowly inch your way in. No, I'm just kidding. Don't sneak in the shows. Support the artists. And before that, you heard Brazilian band Curio. Curio, I think is how that's said. Visit the Real Time playlist, get the correct spelling and all of that. We put a link in the Real Time playlist, too, to their Bandcamp. And the Winston Brothers with Get On Down, and a song that is a classic because Nile Rodgers is a freaking genius. You heard Diana Ross with Upside Down.
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0: All right. I think it's that time.
3: What time is that, Eva?
0: It's Wednesday.

Yes, indeedy. It's a Walker Wormhole Wednesday, and that's when I bring you a selection of music I found going down what I like to call a YouTube wormhole. That's it. Just random, awesome stuff. And today's selection comes out of 1980 Italy, and the name of the artist is Kano, or Kano, K-A-N-O. All of that will be in the real-time playlist, and the name of the song is I'm Ready. This is a long one. I haven't had a long Walker Wormhole Wednesday selection in a while. This is almost 8 minutes, but enjoy.

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3: 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And streaming, and on the mobile app for iOS and Android. I say that like 1,000 times a show and somehow still tripped up. Okay, it doesn't matter. I hope you enjoyed that set of music. That was also very fun. You heard Abibio Sound Machine with Kukuru off of their newest release, Chopping Mountain. And the music out of Portland with Chanty Darling. I love that song. Used to play that quite a bit on Audio Oasis when I used to host that back in the day. And Balthus before that with Pale Blue Dot. And you heard your Waka Wormhole Wednesday selection for today, coming out of Italy with that song, I'm Ready. And thank you to Brian in Taiwan that's listening. Very cool. Doug, Jay in Beacon Hill, Coco in Maple Leaf, Toby, Tara in Seattle. We've got Charlie in Las Vegas, Nevada, Ryan and Vince and Chris, Anya and Daphne, Rick, Caroline in Wallingford, Rebecca in San Francisco, Adam in San Diego, Eric, Skip and in White Center, Nathan in France, and Rob in Tacoma. And thank you to DJ Miss Ashley, producer of Early. Appreciate you, Ashley. And Slade, who's helping out today on the real-time playlist. I appreciate you, Slade. Check out all of her hard work. Visit kxp.org. Get more information on all the music you heard on the show today. And stick around because Lisa LeClaire is in for the morning show. And she's got tickets to give for the San Francisco show to see Dummy October 14th at the Chapel. And she's got 3 pairs to give away. So stick around. And I'll see all you lovely folks tomorrow for another Thursday. I'm going to leave you with 2 more songs. And this first one comes from Lex Walton. And then we're going to wrap it up with some cake because who doesn't love cake at the end of a party? Am I right? Am I right?
4: Hey, Lex. Yeah? We get it already. Aw. Why should we all just kill ourselves? Well, I guess...
3: I'm Eva Walker. It's KEXP. Bye!

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5: Lisa LeClaire on KEXP.

Before that, you heard John Coltrane along with Johnny Hartman. Autumn Serenade here on this first full day of fall. It is officially autumn now. And today would have been John Coltrane's 100th birthday. He was born on this day in 1926. A titan of the 20th century, saxophonist who pioneered many of the jazz revolutions of the post-hard bop era. Irene Reed also celebrating her birthday today. I'm too far gone to turn around. She was born on this day in 1930. You are tuned in to The Morning Show. My name is Lisa LeClaire, filling in for my friend John Richards today. And if you want to reach out during the show, make a request, dj@kxb.org is one way to do that. You can also text in at 206-903-5397. We've got a lot on the show today. It's an action-packed show. We've got birthdays to celebrate today for Ray Charles, Bruce Springsteen, Benjamin Curtis of School of Seven Bells, album anniversaries for Blondie, ESG, Outkast, Mazzy Star, Temptations. We've got dummy ticks to give away if you're out in San Francisco, their show at the Chapel. And new music, as always, like this one from Ghost Funk Orchestra, Yours, here on The Morning Show, KXP.

0: You ever have that feeling where you're not sure if you're awake or still dreaming?
1: K.E.

It's where the music matters. KXP, Green Tea Peng right there was Stuck in the Middle from her 2022 mixtape, Green Zone 108. Georgia Smith before that with This City. Brand new record from Georgia Smith there. What Are the Odds is the name of that new album. You can check out her performance at KXP from August of last year on our YouTube channel. Real-time playlist has got a link to that. Big thank you to Dan for helping out behind the scenes there. Hoover Phonic before that, 2Wiki featuring Isaac Hayes' Walk On By sample in that one. Ghost Funk Orchestra started us off with Yours here on the morning show, KEXP. My name is Lisa LeClaire, filling in today. Thank you, everyone, for tuning in, writing in already. We've got Eric and Tracy listening in Croatia, Butcher in OKC, Luke in Denver, Luke in Virginia, a couple Lukes there, Paul in New Hampshire, KXP DJ Kevin Sir and his eldest child, one of my favorite DJs here, John in Idaho, and Magnus the Papillion. I have no idea what a papillion is, but he's 7 pounds of fury. Tim in Bothell, Abby, happy birthday to you. Bobby in Burien, Tim C in Portland, Megan in BC, Sam in Trout Lake, Ken in Seattle. Appreciate each and every one of you and our supporters for powering KXP, keeping us free and independent. On the way, still in this hour, I've got a new track from Charlotte Adigiri. But right now, new single from Sampa the Great. This is Simon Says here on KXP.

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0: 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That was Hot Chip right there with Ready for the Floor, back all the way from the indie sleaze era of time. Brand new track from Charlotte Edigeri and Bolas Pupil. I can't ever pronounce that correctly. Goo Goo Gaga was the name of that one, and what a banger that is. Missy Elliott and Jay-Z, Wake Up, from This Is Not a Test, and then started off that set with a brand new single from Sampa the Great, Simon Says. She has got a new record coming out on October 30th, and I'm sure that's going to be incredible.
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0: You are tuned in to Where the Music Matters. It's KXP, and my name is Lisa LeClaire here with you on the morning show. And on the way still, we have got tickets to give away for Dummy happening in San Francisco on October 14th at the Chapel. Three pairs of those to give away in the second hour, so stay tuned, our 92.7 listeners, if you want a chance to win tickets to those. I'll give you more information a little bit later on in the show. But first, happy anniversary to ESG's Come Away with ESG. This is You Make No Sense here on KXP, where the music matters.

0: EXP Elastica right there. Connection being made right here on The Morning Show. T-Cozies before that. Boys at the Metro, a Seattle band that I miss dearly. Love that one. Abracadabra before that with Face Card. That is from their new record, Peel Away, out of Oakland, California. And then ESG started us off there. You Make No Sense. And a happy anniversary to Come Away with ESG was released on this day in 1983.
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0: You're tuned into The Morning Show. My name is Lisa LeClaire. Good morning, everyone. And in this next hour, I've got new music ahead from Bibio Sound Machine. Might get that new Fontaine's DC track on. Trying to decide there. And some sweeping promises ahead. But first, happy birthday to Danielle Dax. This is Cat House here on KEXP.

0: 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That was new Kate Bollinger. Shop Girl was the name of that single from an EP coming out on October 2nd. Blondie before that with One Way or Another, and a happy anniversary to that record, Parallel Lines. It was released on this day, September 23rd, 1978. So many bangers in that record. I love that record from Blondie. It was released 1978, and just a classic. Sweeping Promises before that from their new record, and My Friends and Entomologist is the name of that one for the record there. Entomologist is someone who studies insects. And Sweeping Promises is playing Seattle tonight at Baba Yaga. You can find out more information on the Real Time playlist. Big thank you to Dan for helping out on that. And then Danielle Dax started us off with Cat House. And a very happy birthday to Danielle Dax, born on this day in 1958.
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0: 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Big thank you to everyone tuning in, like Luke in Flagstaff, Arizona, Leilani in South Seattle, Raymond and Buster the Dog in New Jersey, Tori in Colorado, Daniel Tacoma, Sue Seattle, David in Madison, Mike in Belltown, Kevin in Sonoma County, Thomas on Vashon Island, Jennifer in Portland. Thank you for that nice note. And a kids, Cora, Stella, and Kai listening in West Oakland. Good morning to all of you. Greg in Magnolia, Julia in Olympia, Eva in San Francisco, Ginny in Connecticut. We appreciate you here this morning. All right, let's get back into some new music right now from Fontaines, D.C. 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

0: KXP, you are tuned in to Listener Powered Radio. That was Tempers right there with Guidance off of Private Life, released back in 2019 from that NYC-based Darkwave project. Dark Chisme before that, Lost in the Night by request. And Dark Chisme are touring. They'll be in San Francisco on October 28th at Great American Music Hall and right here in Seattle on October 30th at Substation. And then Fontaines, D.C. before that, Mary Ann's the lead single from their forthcoming fifth studio album, Dopamine Chamber, which is going to be released on October 16th of this year.
1: 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Thank you, KEXP. 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
0: It is the morning show here on KXP. I am Lisa LeClaire, and my friends, the time has come. If you've been sitting there with bated breath waiting for me to do the ticket gives for Dummy playing at the Chapel in San Francisco on October 14th, well, listen up. I'm going to tell you how you can do that. 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

KXP. Remembering Benjamin Curtis of School of Seven Bells, who was born on this day in 1978. Passed away in 2013 at the age of 35. Chapter House before that, Falling Down, and then Dummy, Full Spectrum Dominance. And if you're waiting for word on those dummy tickets, I broke the text machine. It's completely broken down, so stay by your phone. We'll eventually get our winners for that. But right now, this is O'Flynn, Faith in You, here on KXP, The Morning Show.

0: 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That was Bibio's Sound Machine right there. When You Want to Dance from their brand new record, Chopping Mountain. Groove Armada before that with My Friend. And then new music from O'Flynn. Faith in You is the name of that track here on The Morning Show.
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0: You're tuned into The Morning Show. My name is Lisa LeClaire, and here in this last hour on the show, I've got a brand new single from Beach House on the way for you. Some Phoebe Bridgers mixed in there, and more ahead. Still time for requests. If you want to do so, DJ at KXP.org. And our text machine, it's gone down. I don't know if you text, I'm actually going to be able to see it before the show. It's not working. So email in and say hi. And we'll keep on doing this. It is Ray Charles' birthday today, celebrating Ray Charles. And this is Hit the Road, Jack.

0: name of that song. It's been stuck in our heads for 23 years approximately. And then Ray Charles started us off, Hit the Road Jack. And Ray Charles was born on this day in 1930.
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0: My name is Lisa LeClaire here with you on The Morning Show. And right now I have got new music from Rudy. This is Flowers.

0: always independent, donor-supported radio. 10,000 Maniacs right there with My Mother the War off the Wishing Chair, which was released on this day in 1985. Before that, you heard Patti Smith with Because the Night, and sending that one out to David and Madison, who saw Patti Smith for the first time last night and was brought to tears by her performance. And David, I recently saw Patti Smith a few months ago, and I felt exactly the same way. Everything you said about that show, I felt the same way, and I almost cried too. And she is just absolutely magical live. Vonna Hughes before that with Red Wine Holiday, and then you heard The Temptations, That's the Way Love Is, off of Puzzle People, which was released on this day in 1969. That album turns 57 years old today, and Rudy started us off with a brand new single, Flowers.
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0: You are tuned in to a global community of music lovers. It is KEXP, and we got our winners for the dummy tick giveaway that we had earlier in the show. Congratulations to Josh in Oakland, Brian in San Francisco, and Keenan in San Francisco, heading to that show at the Chapel on October 14th. And thank you so much, everyone else, for tuning in. Still got a bit of time left to get to some new music like this one from Phoebe Bridgers. This is Haunted.

0: Gillespie, where the new music matters. That is Beach House right there with April Suzanne, a Robert Lester Fulsom cover, brand new from them. Bruce Springsteen before that with Streets of Philadelphia, and a very happy birthday to the one and only Boss. Bruce Springsteen was born on this day in 1949 in Long Branch, New Jersey, is 77 years old today. And then before that, had another album anniversary snuck in there from Mazzy Star, Lay Myself Down off of Seasons of Your Day, which was released on this day in 2013. It's 13 years old. And we have audio of that song being played from Seattle's Neptune Theater in 2013 when that was released. You can go check it out on the Real Time playlist, kxp.org. Big thank you to Dan for helping out on that behind the scenes. And then Phoebe Bridgers started us off with Haunted off her brand new record, Lost Weekend.
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0: This has been the morning show here on KXP. My name is Lisa LeClaire. I've had a blast here with you today. So much good music content today. So much good music history. Stay tuned, though, because Troy Nelson is up next on the midday show, and he has got Iguana Death Cult live right here on KXP. You can tune in to that at 11 a.m., or if you're local to Seattle, you can stop on by and come watch it happen in real time, and it's free and open to the public. Definitely recommend you get here a little bit early. I will see you all again tomorrow here on the morning show, 7 a.m., and thank you so much to Owen for helping out behind the scenes. So much stuff that makes my job easier here. And Dan for helping out on the Real Time playlist. I'm going to leave you with one last song before I go. And I got word that Michael Kiwanuka recently suffered from a stroke. And he is my favorite artist here on KXP. So I'm going to end with some Michael Kiwanuka. Hope he's doing well. This is Love and Hate. Thanks for listening, everybody.

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Going back to 1984 right there with the Bronski Beat and that song, Small Town Boy. And before that, you heard Nation of Language with This Fractured Mind. And you heard music from The Verve and their classic song, Bittersweet Symphony. And starting your midday show off, music from the psychedelic artist Morgan Delt from his Sub Pop released Phase Zero album from, 10 years ago? Some Sick Day is the name of that track. That actually blows my mind, almost to the day. My name is Troy Nelson, hanging out with you for the midday show. Thank you for being with us. Thank you for supporting us. Thank you for just showing up and wanting to go on musical journeys with us. And I would love to know what you've been listening to lately. Of course, there's a couple ways you can reach out. You can text 206-903-5397. Also, you can email dj@kexp.org. Lots going on the midday show today. At 11 a.m., I've got Iguana Death Cult live on KEXP. It's open to the public. If you're in the Seattle Center neighborhood, I would highly recommend checking this one out. I have a feeling it's going to be pretty wild. Also, I have multiple pairs of tickets to give away for a show in Portland. We don't do a lot of Portland giveaways, so this is exciting. It's to see Parcels, who are going to be playing tomorrow at McMenamin's Edgefield Amphitheater. So I've got multiple pairs.

pairs of tickets to give away for that. So stick around for your chance to win those. I'm going to be looking at your musical suggestions. And we've got Valeria on the real-time playlist. There's all this additional information at kexp.org if you want to follow along with us on there as well. And already people writing in, appreciate all of you. Thank you so much to Matt. Also, Sarah listening from View Ridge, and we've got Lindy in Baltimore, and Skip in White Center, Rick in Seattle. Thank you, Amy in Portland, Susan in Portland, and appreciate everyone writing in. Got this message right here I wanted to share from Renee, and I'm sorry to hear about this, Renee. Renee said, my friend Mark just got transferred to hospice, and he loves the Beastie Boys. Can we hear some Beastie Boys, Renee? I'm sorry to hear about that, but sending all the healing and love vibes towards Mark, and here's some Beastie Boys for Mark here on KEXP. That's a

I feel that you shouldn't get involved in an intimate relationship until you are emotionally mature enough to handle it. Totally. Able to cope with your feelings and your sexuality without guilt, inhibition, or phoniness, but with love, tenderness, and honesty.

0: 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And all you have to do is get in touch with it.
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0: You're listening to KEXP. A request right there for some interstellar love. Thank you, Tom. Got a message from a listener named Tom. Said, "Hey, Troy, 3 years ago today, you were kind enough to DJ the dance party after our wedding at the Sunset. And our first dance was to Interstellar Love. Would love to relive that moment on a Wednesday morning." There you go, Tom. Thank you. And the Avalanche is there featuring Leon Bridges. And, of course, sampling the Alan Parsons Project, which you heard before that from the 1982 album and song Eye in the Sky. And before that, you heard Lovage going back to 2001. To Catch a Thief is the name of that track. And you heard Beastie Boys at the top of the set, and that is going out to Renee and Mark. Renee's friend Mark has been moved to hospice, and Mark loves the Beastie Boys, so I wanted to play some Beastie Boys for Mark. That song is Root Down from the Ill Communication record, sampling Jimmy Smith, also sampling Doug E. Fresh, Slick Rick, and the Get Fresh crew. My name is Troy Nelson, hanging out with you right here on The Midday Show.
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0: All right, we're about 18 minutes away from being live with Iguana Death Cult. I'm very excited about this, and I highly recommend sticking around and checking this out. I bet it's going to be wild, to say the least, and I'm here for it. And yes, I have some tickets to give away a little bit later in the show as well, and that is for a show that's happening in Portland. Parcels is going to be playing tomorrow at McMenamin, so we'll talk more about that later. Looking at all these messages coming in, thank you, John in Idaho. And I appreciate your message. And also Johnny in Sacramento. We've got Susan listening from Minneapolis. And Morgan listening in Portland. Maybe Morgan's going to try to enter the giveaway to see Parcels in Portland tomorrow. Peter in Connecticut and Justin in San Francisco. Sally in West Seattle. And John in Edmonton, Alberta. And Tribbs listening in Connecticut. Gales Ferry, to be exact. And another John in Seattle. Ryan in the Ballard neighborhood. Appreciate all these messages. Lots of emails coming in. I'm going to catch up on those. But in the meantime, I've got the latest from Boy Harsher right here. It's called Break Me. It's KEXP.

0: Music is what holds the world together. This world, the next world, and the previous world.
1: KEXP, where the music matters.

It is KEXP. That is the latest from the New York City band, Bodega. Are they from New York City or Brooklyn? I keep seeing conflicting information. Either way, they're from New York. I know that. Weather Me is the name of that song. Some classic Nine Inch Nails from the Pretty Hate Machine album. That song Down In It. And one of my favorite projects, I was going to say in Seattle, but I'm going to say just in general, Dark Chisme and Dominance of Truth is the name of that song. And you heard the latest from Boy Harsher, and that song is called Break Me. My name's Troy. I'm about to run down the hallway because Iguana Death Cult are ready to perform for all of you. So stick around for a live session with Iguana Death Cult right after this song right here from Party Dozen.

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3: 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And these live performances are made possible by people just like you. So thank you so much for supporting KEXP. I've been excited for this for quite some time, and I'm going to be very curious to know what this room's going to look like after this performance. I've got Iguana Death Cult live on KEXP and Iguana Death Cult. If you're all ready, let's do this.

0: Well, that was fun. My goodness. Iguana Death Cult tearing up the KEXP live room. Wow. I like it. It's nice. You know, when I first heard that song, I knew that it was an inside joke. I could feel it. And so tell me, because you all, when you're on tour, you all like to try local cuisines of different cities. And you were eating something, and one of you said, "I like it." And then somebody said, "It's nice," and that became kind of an inside joke. Is that how that went?
1: I don't know. We just kept on singing that in every time we like ate something nice, and I don't know. We just it turned into a song. I don't even know why, but it kind of worked, and we kind of liked that song.
0: It was
1: nice.
0: The first song I heard from the new record. The new album's called "Guns Out."
1: Yeah,
0: "Sun's Out, Guns Out." And when I first heard that song, I could tell it was like kind of cheeky. Like there was like some kind of inside joke. You're also one of those rare bands that play, you know, really rockin' music, sometimes aggressive music, but I feel joy in it. And somehow there's a joy in your music, a positivity. So I thank you all so much for taking the time to come to KEXP and sharing your music with everybody.
1: Our pleasure, Troy.
0: Absolutely. And I'm sure you've been asked many times. You've been a band for a little while now, and you've been asked many times about the origins of the band name. But for those that don't know the story, isn't it a reference to Iggy Pop, but also one of you had seen an elderly couple walking around with pet iguanas?
1: There is two stories, kind of. Back in, it's been a while. I just did some mushrooms with a couple of friends, and we watched, very smart thing to do, we watched this Jonestown documentary.
0: Right.
1: Which is death cult, obviously, and then we were chilling on the outside grabbing a coffee, and then this elderly couple came by with two iguanas. I thought, wow, iguana death cult, that sounds pretty nice. And you know who would be a great cult leader? Iggy Pop, who was the drummer in the Iguanas.
0: Look at that.
1: So yeah, I don't know.
0: I love it. It's a great band name. I remember when I didn't even need to hear the music. When I heard your band name for the first time, I was like, I already know what this sounds like. And then in the early days of the band's sound, you were really moved when you went to the La Guess Who Festival and seeing artists like Ty Segall, the A La La's, and Nightbeats. Tell me how influential that was.
1: That was a big deal. Before that, we were trying to be Jack White, I think, a little bit, and also like some more like Queens of the Stone Age type stuff. And then I went to this festival, and it was like 10 euros, and we saw Nightbeats, White Fans, Ty Segall and White Fans doing hair together. Who else? A La La's. Yeah. And I don't know. I just showed up to the next rehearsal and said, guys, we're going to do it differently. There's a new sheriff in town. His name is Ty Segall.
0: He's been here many times. We just had him for our KEXP barbecue event. He's just the sweetest guy and fantastic. And Rake, also, are you seriously a classically trained trombonist? Is that the word? Are you?
1: Yeah. Thanks for not calling it trumpet first. That's really nice of you. Classically trained, yeah, in the sense that I went to a music school as a kid, but not like a conservative student or something.
0: Mm-hmm.
1: But it's my first instrument, yeah.
0: Trombone.
1: Sure. Trombone.
0: And does it ever pop up in Iguana Death Cult? Okay.
1: And if you watch our previous KEXP session, you'll see it.
0: Oh, interesting.
1: A song called Oh No.
0: Awesome. And also in the old days, or the early days of this band, what is the story with you all driving around in a fire truck?
1: Oh yeah, that was our first van. We put some money together and we bought an old German fire truck. Yeah, and I remember showing up to our single release with the sirens going and everything. Yeah, but we had to get rid of it. It was it drank a lot.
0: Oh, that's amazing. You've ended up on some bills with some

0: fantastic artists you've gotten to play with Jack White. Also OC's Frankie and the Witchfingers, as well as playing festivals like South by Southwest and Levitation and Desert Days. Is there a festival you haven't played yet that is on your bucket list that you would like to play?
1: Glastonbury? Mm-hmm. And, you have one? You must have one in the chamber.
2: I was just thinking now. I have no idea.
1: I'm blanking a little bit, yeah. but.
0: How about a city that you have not played in yet, or a country that you haven't played in yet that you'd like to
1: In the U.S., it would be Nashville for me.
0: Yeah.
1: Yeah, I would love to.
0: You haven't played Nashville yet?
1: No, never been.
0: Oh, wow.
3: Brazil?
0: Mm-hmm.
1: Brazil. Japan. We have Japan. To go to Brazil.
2: Japan.
1: And Japan, of course.
0: Japan. Yeah.
2: Book us in Japan.
0: Yes. Yes, let's put it out there in the universe so that it happens. Anything crazy happening on tour yet? Any stories, or has everything been pretty smooth?
1: It has been pretty smooth. No, okay. No, we've been good boys.
0: You've been tame.
1: Yeah, kind of.
0: For the most part.
1: For the most part, yeah, yeah. I'll leave that to the imagination.
2: Well, that's even worse.
0: Yeah. Well, once again, thank you, Iguana Death Cult. Also, I want to thank you, the viewers, the listeners, for supporting KEXP so we can bring you these sessions. You know, we're a nonprofit arts organization, and the music that you find here is made possible by individual donor support. So thank you again. Iguana Death Cult, thank you all so much. This was a ton of fun.
1: Thanks, Roy.
0: Absolutely. 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

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Something foul in the air, something feeling askew. Wind is in the pipes, is that whistle calling for you? Don't holler, it's cool. Windows boarded and sealed, doors are bolted and locked. 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Something shot from the trees. Went straight through the front door, homie dropped to his knees. Blood seeping from his neck as he struggled to breathe. Wooden floors stained wet, gets off the more that he bleeds. He leaves, believed, didn't know when something was coming, but it creeping on the come up, now it's right up in your face. Face it, let it resonate up in your bone a minute. When you shiver, make a sliver big enough for it to have a space. Ripped, life slipping away, maybe you can make it out with just a little bit of grace. But it truly doesn't give a f- about the fear you're feeling. It is here to make you understand that nothing is safe. Nothing is safe. Nothing is sacred. Nothing is safe, nothing to pray for. Nothing is safe, nothing is. Cut the light and stay low, all is quiet and still. Peering through the window, staring over the field. Scent of death in the air, nothing out there looks real. Close the homie's eyes, now is not the time to be feeling. Really load up, furniture, low walls, barricade you inside.

Split from the outside, the air rushes in, it's cold as bullets slapping like hail. My homie struck down, the mission has failed. The wood is split, splintered, chandelier falls and smashes. Hard glass and steel everywhere in every throat. Screams and protest, you all are dying, and really will anyone care? Truth like death comes for everyone.

you gravitate towards a life that's sort of ruled by your responsibilities more than your whims, you know what I'm saying? But you still have these artistic desires, and so you just gotta prioritize them so that you can handle both, because they both feed each other, you know?

0: It's KEXP. It's the Midday Show, and that is the latest from Imperial Teen. They are going to be releasing a full-length album on October 9th called All Over You. Overdrive is the name of that song. I don't understand. I just don't get it. I mean, I have a theory that Imperial Teen found the fountain of youth. You have to realize they put their first album out in 1996, and that is a brand new song. They sound like a brand new band. I don't know how they do it. It's just amazing. Imperial Teen. Love them. They're going to be playing in their hometown of San Francisco on October 15th at Bottom of the Hill. And then they're going to be in Seattle at Barboza on October 17th. You heard music from Clipping with Nothing Is Safe from their album There Existed an Addiction to Blood, released on Sub Pop Records in late 2019. You heard new music from M83. They are back. The new album is coming out on Friday, and the album's called I Wrote You a Letter. Blister Sunrise, the name of the track. And you heard music out of the Pacific Northwest from Russian Blue. That song is called Already Dead. And once again, thank you to Iguana Death Cult. I just wanted to keep hanging out with those guys. So joyous and fun and very cool. Love those guys. And once again, thanks to them for stopping by the KEXP studios for live on KEXP. And I can't wait for that one to go up on our YouTube channel. It'll be up before you know it. But if you missed it, we do have a streaming archive, and it'll be up for a couple weeks at kexp.org.
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0: My name is Troy Nelson, hanging out with you on the Midday Show, and I'm catching up on these texts and email. I'll do some shout-outs very, very soon. Also, I have some tickets to give away, which next time I'm on this microphone, I think we shall do it. It's for a show that's happening in Portland tomorrow, and it's for the group Parcels. They're going to be playing at McMiniman's Edgefield Amphitheater. I have multiple pairs to give away, so we will do that very soon. But up next, this is the latest from the artist Rudy. This song is called Flowers.

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0: You are listening to KEXP. It is the Midday Show, and that is a request from a listener via email. Listener named Rich, and just asked if I could play some Spike Island from the band Pulp. There you go. And that is from their album from last year called More. Before that, you heard brand new music from Trentemøller. Very excited that Trentemøller is back with some new music. Terrified is the name of the song, and he's going to be releasing a new album on November 13th. And got a message from Scott in Portland. Scott wrote in and said, been working from home all week. And been working from home all week in ways I don't usually. KEXP on all day, and there's nothing better. Could you play the song All My Happiness Is Gone by Purple Mountains in memory of my friend Eric? So, Scott, there you go. Sending that one out to you and in memory of your friend Eric. Purple Mountains there with All My Happiness Is Gone from their self-titled album. And you heard The Hidden Cameras before that, an album that came out 20 years ago. When that album came out, I just listened to it over and over. The album's called Awoo, and Hedgie is the name of that track. And you heard new music from Ruti, that's R-U-T-I. Flowers is the name of the song, and it's all right here on listener-powered KEXP.
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0: 5 minutes past the top of the hour. My name is Troy, hanging out with you on the Midday Show this week and looking at all these requests coming in. Thank you so much. I've got Heather listening in the Boston suburbs and Heather said, thanks for Purple Mountains, just in time today. And we've got Kurt in Durango, Colorado listening in. And Kurt said, yes, I love hearing The Hidden Cameras on KEXP. Yes, I do feel like they deserve more and more love. They've put out some fantastic records. Scott listening in Portland, Johnny in Sacramento, Chris in Butte, Montana, and Megan in Kent, Washington. We've got Brooke in Mount Vernon, and Alexi in, I don't know how to pronounce that town name in Vermont. Montpelier? What? I don't know. I don't even know why I tried. Jana in Ballard and Kevin in Sonoma County, thank you all so much. I have tickets to give away, and it's for a show in Portland. We don't normally do ticket gifts for Portland. We love Portland. We just it just doesn't pop up that often, but here we are, and it's to see Parcels, and it's going to be a dance party, I can tell you that. Parcels are going to be playing tomorrow in Portland at McMenamin's Edgefield Amphitheater. I have 3 pairs of tickets to give away, and we're going to do this via text. And as I mention every time, if you do enter, keep your phones close to you, because we've got Valeria on the not only the real-time playlist, but they are going to be picking out a winner. 3 winners, that is. And if they pick you, then you will just have a couple minutes to respond. So we're going to do this via text. Just text the name Parcels to 206-903-5397. Once again, text Parcels to 206-903-5397 for your chance to see Parcels tomorrow in Portland at McMenamin's Edgefield Amphitheater. And good luck to all of you. Here's Parcels in the meantime. This song's called To Be Loved. It's KEXP.

You are listening to KEXP. That is Foxy Brown right there. Oh Yeah is the name of that track. One of the most distinctive female rappers of the 90s. And talk about coming out of the gate swinging. Foxy Brown entered the scene at a mere 15 years old and first appeared on LL Cool J's album Mr. Smith, rapping over the remix for I Shot Ya, and then signed to Def Jam in 1996, the same year she appeared with Lil Kim, Total, and Da Brat on the Bad Boy remix of No One Else. And Foxy Brown, that's the way to start a career. And speaking of Oh Yeah, you heard Daft Punk before that with the song Oh Yeah from their 1997 Way Ahead of Its Time album Homework. And before that, speaking of French electronic music, you heard L'Imperatrice and that song Entropia. I hosted L'Imperatrice live on KEXP in 2025 last year, and they played that song and it was fantastic. And you heard music from Parcels, and that is from their album Loved, and that song is called To Be Loved. They're playing tomorrow in Portland at McMiniman's, what's it called? Edgefield Amphitheater. And congratulations to all of the winners of those ticket gives, and appreciate all of you wanting to go see Parcels. That's going to be a fun show, a dance party indeed. My name is Troy.

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0: I just got this message right here from a listener named Katie, and it says, "Hey, Troy, I'm listening at my desk amidst the tall, anonymous buildings in New York City and missing my Pacific Northwest home. No matter how long I'm gone, 20 years, it still calls me. And could you play some Rogue Wave for my brave partner who got through cancer treatment this summer like a knight in shining armor? Awesome on your partner." And thank you, Katie, for sharing that. Here's some Rogue Wave for you and your partner.

0: like to take this opportunity to ask every person listening in, whoever, wherever they may be, to pause for a moment and to give thanks in his or her own way.
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0: listening to KEXP. That is new music right there. A collaboration between Tom Rollins and Aurora. Together they are Tamora. Celebration is the name of that track. And you heard music from Unknown Mortal Orchestra. That is the song Multi-Love from the album of the same title. And I had a request from a listener named Katie. And Katie said, could you play some Rogue Wave for my brave partner who got through cancer treatment this summer like a knight in shining armor? Love that message, Katie. Thank you so much. There's Rogue Wave at the top of the set. Nourishment Nation is the name of that track from their 2004 album, Out of the Shadow.
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0: We've got about 20 minutes left together. My name's Troy Nelson, hanging out with you until 1 p.m. And then at 1 p.m., you will be in wonderful hands with Larry Mizell Jr. and the afternoon show. Also, Larry has a huge ticket giveaway going on for the Bay Area. He's got multiple pairs of tickets to give away to see Vince Staples in San Francisco at the Warfield on November 15th. So stick around for the afternoon show for your chance to win those tickets. I want those tickets. What else do we got going on? People listening in. Thank you to Joey writing in. Tyler, appreciate you. Freedom writing in. And also Matt in Brooklyn said, hey there, could you please play some Elliott Smith for my lady Lisa? And that's coming from Matt and Lemmy in Brooklyn. So here you go. I hope everything's coming up roses. It's KEXP.

0: 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We just want to skate.
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1: You are listening to KEXP, going back to 2008 right there with The Kills and that song, You Are a Fever, from the Midnight Boom album. And they were here at the KEXP studios in 2024. You can see it on our YouTube channel, or there's a link there on the Real Time playlist. And before that, you heard Tyler, the Creator, from the Flower Boy album from 2017, an album that ended up in my top 10 of that year. That song is called November. And you heard Valerie June covering the T-Rex classic Cosmic Dancer, doing just a very magical version of that song. And you heard Elliott Smith at the top of the set by request from the self-titled album, and that is Coming Up Roses. And I hope everything's coming up roses for you. My name is Troy Nelson. It's been a pleasure to be with you on the Midday Show. I'll be back with you tomorrow on Drive Time. And definitely stick around, because Larry Mizell Jr. and the Afternoon Show are gearing up and have multiple tickets, pairs of tickets to give away to see Vince Staples in San Francisco at the Warfield on November 15th. So definitely stick around for your chance to win those. I appreciate all of your messages. Thank you all so much. I read each and every one of them. And thanks to Valeria on the Real Time playlist, and also doing the ticket give, and just making this show smooth is the word I'm looking for. So thank you. And I'm going to leave you with one more. And like I said, I'll be back with you tomorrow at Drive Time. And I'm going to leave you with this one. And stick around for the Afternoon Show. This is the Water Girls covering the Water Boys, The Hole of the Moon. Take care, everybody.

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0: Well, I'm sorry. I want to see what the man's writing. What are you writing on, man?

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3: 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Sending love to you on a hump day. Welcome to the afternoon show. My name is Larry Mizell Jr. Here with you till 4 p.m. Pacific Standard Time, of course. Sending love straight to you. All the way till 4 p.m., like I just said. Shout out to my super producer, DJ Charlize, and my man, the Notorious K.E.N., holding it down in real time on the playlist. Speaking of, you just heard new stuff from Proto Martyr, Detroit's own. That was called Sounds We Cannot Hear. From there, Hotel Usona, going to be out this Friday, September 25th. They're going to be touring in San Francisco, Saturday, August 24th at August Hall, and Numos in Seattle, Tuesday, October 27th. BK's Vivian Girls back there from 2011, Share the Joy. You heard 16 Ways. Philly's A Sunny Day in Glasgow from their Nighttime Rainbow EP. You heard Daytime Rainbows. TV Girl and George Clanton back there, the title track of 2024's Fallenium. Start off a little Neggy Jemmy, aka Negative Gemini. Mysterious Girl from She Comes From Nowhere, after Troy left you with the Water Girls. We're going to be giving away tickets to see Vince Staples in San Francisco this hour. So lock

cover off of Michelle Indego Cello's newest record, Synonym. Her cover of The Human League's Don't You Want Me with Cat Power. Turn that up. It's KEXP.

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little something called Tapestry in Sound. Recorded live at the Penthouse in Pioneer Square, Seattle in 1965. By none other than John Coltrane. He was born on this day 100 years ago. Passed back in 67. And is still among the most influential and lauded masters in the history of 20th century music, let alone jazz. When Coltrane came here in 65, he hit it off with local recording engineer Jan Curtis Skogstad, who'd been tasked to record the show. Coltrane and the band, including Elvin Jones and Pharoah Sanders, decided to do a record at the engineer's garage in Linwood over the next 4 days, and those sessions became his record, Ohm, released in 71 by Impulse. Big thanks to Jackson for that nice bit of lore. And shout out to my super producer. Let's actually hear some Train. Here's a request for Alabama, live at Birdland. One time for Train. A century of beauty and truth. This one's going out to Ben and Shoreline.

train on what would have been his 100th birthday, and is, because his vibration is immortal. Remixed by Mark the Clive Lowe, one of my favorites right there. You heard Thelonious and John Coltrane with Epistrophe live at Carnegie Hall, going out to Howard. And as John Coltrane's birthday is also the anniversary of The Love Below from Outkast, that means we get to hit this one as well. Thank you for tuning in. It's the afternoon show on KEXP.

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I told y'all earlier, I'm going to be giving away tickets to see Vince Staples at the Warfield in San Francisco. So if you're not going to be in San Francisco November 15th, this is not for you. But if you are going to be in San Francisco November 15th at the Warfield, and you win a chance to win a pair of tickets to see Mr. Vince Staples, the instructions are very simple. You simply must text 206-903-5397. That's 206-903-KEXP with the name of the city that Vince Staples is from. If you're a Vince head, you know he's very proud of this. The city Vince Staples is from, text it to 206-903-KEXP now, and don't throw away your phone. Good luck to all of us. Here's some Vince right now from Cry.

0: Was that a Bow Wow reference?
1: 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Just nice and plain.

0: from 93's Give a Monkey a Brain and He'll Swear He's the Center of the Universe. That was Lemon Meringue. Yasiin Bey, a.k.a. Mos Def, before that, from 2004's The New Danger. That was Freaky Black Greetings. That Black Jack Johnson era. New stuff from Denzel Curry and Kenny Beats from their latest 2, also known as Unlocked 2. That was Candlelight. And Vince Staples back there with Blackberry Marmalade from his masterful album from this year, Cry Baby. Now, I'm very aware that Vince Staples was born in Compton, but if you've listened to Vince Staples for even 5 minutes, you've heard him talk about how he's from Long Beach, California. North Side Long Beach, to be specific. In Southern California, well, where you're from might not always be the place you're born, but where you're from is a very important thing. And congrats to our winners. We're going to see Vince at the Warfield in San Francisco Sunday, November 15th. Shout out to Avery from Santa Cruz, Ian from White Center, and Andy from Oakland. Ian, you know that's in San Francisco, right? I hope you know. Thanks for tuning in, y'all. Hope you caught the 100-year birthday celebration for John Coltrane back there, as well as joints from Minnie Riperton, Cleo Soul, and Michelle Ndege Acello. Very, very vital. Want to get some local music in just a second.
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0: Shout out to Robin White Center, who wanted to hear something from Shayna Shepherd. Well, I would too. Here's her with Matt Cameron from their collaborative 5-track EP from last year called New Beginning. This is The Moment I Found You.

Sonoma County punk from Ceremony. And their latest Tell Me Your Dream Now is Death, Destruction, Mayhem. Plenty of that. New stuff from the Blacktones going at the Jeff. That was Bombs. Plenty of those. Shout out to Eva and Cedric. The Blacktones will be performing in Seattle at the new Baba Obscura Arts Festival, Saturday, November 7th. Thin Lizzy. Before that, Romeo and the Lonely Girl from Jailbreak. Saw Pitchfork recently retroactively gave that like a 9-point-something because it deserves it. Shout out to all my Lizzy heads out there. Shout out to my man Tom. Shout out to Linda from Work, Seattle band you heard before that. And their self-titled from last year, that was Spit Wad. Shayna Shepherd and Matt Cameron back there with The Moment I Found You. And today is the anniversary of another album. The first album I ever heard from The Fall. Our nation's saving grace. Excuse me, this nation's saving grace. From that album, here's Barmy.

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2: Okay, you just heard some music from the fall right there. Barmy from This Nation Saving Grace. And got some news today that Peter Byrne, singer-songwriter out of the UK, known for his work co-founding the synth-pop duo Naked Eyes, has passed away at age 74. Here's one from them, classic.

R.I.P. Peter Byrne of Naked Eyes, the classic, always something there to remind me. A bit of a personal theme. Whenever something kind of racist happens to me, I start singing that. That's neither here nor there.

Juana Molina, Argentine artist, performed live. KXP listeners at the Kirchner Cultural Center in Buenos Aires and back in 2022. There's a link to watch that in the real-time playlist. That one's going out to Coco. Here's some Chico Man from Analog Drift. This is Metele Mano.

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3: 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Well, I'm going to thank some people first. Shout out to Alex in Vancouver, Washington, listening today. Shout out to Gaia in Oakland. Shout out to Ben in Shoreline and Jeremy in Bellingham. Big ups to Anna in Poland. To Luke in Oakland. Shout out to Jeff in Folsom and Dave in Madison. Shout out to Robin White Center and Luke in Gig Harbor. My man Barry. Shout out to Coco in Maple Leaf. To Eric in Alameda. To Jim in Madison Valley. Shout out to Brody in Snohomish and Robin White Center. To Will in Sydney, BC. Dave in Alberta, California. Excuse me, Canada. I believe. Shout out to Jeff in Everett, and Matt in Brooklyn. Shout out to Professor Moonbeam and Chuck in Shoreline. Shout out to Pepper in Napa, California. Dave in San Francisco and Connor in Magnolia. Let's get into this one from Francisca Valenzuela.

Okay, don't panic about the siren. I know you guys get real sensitive. Overstimulated when you hear a siren. It's on the song. You're gonna be okay. Just play your game. Okay. This one's going out to Alex in Vancouver. Want to hear some Dirty Projectors?

another big birthday today. Another master of the American songbook, born on this day in 1930, Mr. Ray Charles. Live in Stockholm, 1972, right here. It's KEXP.

Best song, chicken, funky chicken. Oh, Andy, she's still doing it. Listen. Terry mama, take it boy. Wanna see him like the Arkansas man. Ah, oh, you won't do right.

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3: Yes, happy heavenly birthday to the incomparable Ray Charles, born on this day in 1930. What I Say from his Live in Stockholm set from 72. Late great Charles Mingus back there from Mingus. You heard Boogie Stop Shuffle going out to Matt in Brooklyn and wanted to hear some of that. Jeff Parker back there covering Coltrane After the Rain from Sweet for Max Brown. Great, great record from Jeff Parker. Brilliant guitarist who you might know from his work with Tortoise. Covering John Coltrane and what would have been his 100th birthday. Hope you caught a little bit of the Coltrane vibration we played in the first hour in honor. Thanks for tuning in to the afternoon show, and I'm Larry Mizell Jr. I should also report that we played some Dirty Projectors going out to Alex in Vancouver. We've got some more requests. Shout out to Pepper, who wanted to get in a request and love bomb to their Derek about to head out on a solo road trip to the Redwoods. Here's some Modest Mouse for you.

Going out to Misty in Coeur d'Alene. I Was Made to Love Her from Stevie Wonder. Little Arthur Verikai back there. Ultra from 2016. Brazilian legend after Trucker's Atlas from Modest Mouse. Now, requests going out to Coco in the U District. We got double Cocos today. Coco says, "Hey, Larry, it's my girlfriend Amelia's golden birthday today, 23 on the 23rd. She's the reason I love KXP and radio in general. Even as a Seattle local, I grew up on the aux cord. I can dig it. She's always listening and working today, delivering for a brewery, so she's got to be tuned in. Can you please play Barry White's Never, Never Gonna Give You Up?" Yes, indeed.

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2: Yes, indeed, that Barry White going out to Amelia on her golden birthday. I didn't know that 23 was called a golden birthday. Charlize, did you know that? It's golden. I always heard about it as being like your Jordan year. Jordan! Here's some South Korean math rock from Dabda. It's called Choo Choo. Hang on tight. It's the afternoon show. KEXP, where the music matters.

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3: New stuff from Irish post-punk noise rock band Gillaband. That was Elogia from their upcoming album Pugnello, coming out in 2 days. New Leon Bridges back there called Talk It Over from his Happiness Anytime. The Shins going out to Luke in Gig Harbor back there. Little Sugar from Copper Blue, that was Helpless. Dinosaur Jr., new stuff called Gone Off. And Dabda, South Korean math rock. And we're about to get up out of here. Thanks to my super producer, DJ Charlize. Thanks to my man, Ken, the Notorious One. Get ready for Evie Stokes and Drive Time up next. I'm going to leave y'all with this. And tomorrow's OG Thursday will be focused on the late, great Big Pun. See you then. All right.

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3: 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Hi, I'm Evie Stokes, DJing for you today until 7. How you doing? I hope you're doing well. It was nice to hear some Blonde Shell in that set. Just really excited about her new record called Violins. You just heard the title track. It's her third full length, and it's out September 25th. That's in 2 days, this coming Friday. And she's going out on tour playing in March in San Francisco and in Seattle. And those dates are on the real-time playlist at kexp.org. Some Perfume Genius featuring Aldous Harding on that song, No Front Teeth. That's from his most recent album, Glory, came out early last year on Matador. And at 5:30 p.m. today, we have a special guest mix from Perfume Genius. He put together some sets of music for us to play for you that are really cool and eclectic, and I can't wait for you to hear them. So again, that's coming up at 5:30 p.m. today. And then on Friday, we have a special bonus episode of In Our Headphones with Perfume Genius. I was lucky enough to chat with him last week, so I hope that you will stay tuned for that one as well this coming Friday. Some Lorraine in the set, Elmira from the beautiful new album Fata Morgana. Lorraine also going on tour in December, going to be going through San Francisco, Portland, and Seattle. And Washed Out at the top from Paracosm, that beautiful song is All I Know. So good to have you here. And as always, if there's something that you would like to hear, let us know, okay? DJ at kexp.org, or you can text in to 206-903-5.

part of Portola Week on Saturday. It's the after party for Portola. It's a sold out show. It's 21 and up with Velvet Trip opening. That's this Saturday. We have two pairs of tickets to give away throughout the show today. So stick around for your chance to win those. And now the song goes up. It's K92.

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Maybe we should find something else to play. But until then, you get to talk to me. How you doing? Good to have you here. Let's see if we try this one. Let's see. There, that works. Yay.

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2: Drive Time on KEXP. Hey, so you just heard a French DJ called Fakir. Go Away was the name of that song from the new album, A Nice Place to Be. And I got a message from Vinton. Vinton said, my wife Dana and I are celebrating our 48th anniversary on the banks of the Pend'Oret River. If you could fit in Lovely Day by Bill Withers, I will croon along with it and at her. That's very sweet. And I hope you take some video. If you don't, I won't judge you, but I hope your wife enjoys it. Happy anniversary.

music there from the internet. La Di Da from their album Hive Mind from 2018 here on KEXP. And up next is The Avalanches featuring Portraits of Tracy, a new single called Can't Get Over Losing You.

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3: It's Drive Time here on KEXP. Hello, I'm Evie. Nice to have you here. Some Avalanches in there with Portraits of Tracy on vocals. Can't Get Over Losing You. No Bad Memories is the name of the new album, out on the 16th of next month on Modular. The Internet, as I said before, la-di-da from Hivemind. And for Vinton and Dana, Bill Withers, lovely day. Happy anniversary again to the two of you. 48 years. Me and Russell and Brittany were just all talking behind the scenes about how impressive that is. That's a long, long time. I'm going on year 9 with my husband, and that seems like a lot, but compared to 48, it's not. Doing math. Are you so proud of me? Okay. Again, lovely to have so many of you here today. My friend Cammie wrote in. So did Caro in Beacon Hill. Augie listening in Portugal today. Rose in Olympia. Mike in Belltown, and many more. Good to see your names come up. Reminder, we're going to be giving away tickets to see Parcels at the Regency Ballroom as a part of Portola Week this coming Saturday. We have two pairs to give away in the next little bit here, so stick around for that. It's a 21 and over show. It is sold out, so this is your last chance to get tickets if you want to go see Parcels on Saturday evening. And up next is music from Dive. This is a new single called The Fountain. It's KEXP.